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0: Bruno Mars, I Just Might, and Benton Boone, Sorry, I'm Here for Someone Else. According to a new study, garbage in the ocean that should not be there. They did a study and they found the top five. Number five, synthetic rope. I don't even know what that is exactly. Okay, I think I know what that is. Number four, wrappers. Five, three, food containers and cutlery. Two, plastic bottles. And yep, those doggone plastic bags. Number one, 14% of all the garbage in the ocean would happen to be that.
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6: Good evening, Central Illinois, and happy Tuesday. Here's your WAND forecast. We're heading into this evening after the last of our few isolated thunderstorms wrap up with mainly partly cloudy skies. Temperatures will drop into the mid-50s, but tomorrow morning, rain returns, and we're tracking a system that'll bring us scattered showers and thunderstorms throughout the morning. And again, as we head into the evening, these storms come with the potential for severe weather across the region, so stay weather aware heading into our afternoon and evening. I'm meteorologist Olivia Colon.
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0: Damon Palagini, Dracula, Jason Derulo. And what you say, it's Todd. Load of music coming at you in just a bit. Sabrina Carpenter, who's got a brand new video with Madonna, of all people. Her song House Tour, that's coming up in just a bit. Not the Madonna song, it's another song. And more good stuff. I Like Shaboozy will play in the next few minutes as well. By the way, new Guinness World Record set with the Massachusetts Port Authority with a soccer ball measuring 47.9 feet in diameter installed at Piers Park 2, East Boston, surpassing the previous record of 39.98 of one in Qatar. We'll show those folks in Qatar we can do that in Boston as well. The aforementioned Sabrina Carpenter on the way.
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0: From the Party Weather Center, a chance of showers and thunderstorms today, becoming likely by afternoon. High near 85. Breezy with south-southeast winds up to 24 miles per hour and gusts to 45. Tonight, showers and thunderstorms likely before 10 p.m. with heavy rain possible. Low around 64. West winds gusting to 36 miles per hour. Thursday, increasing clouds and cooler, high near 74.
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0: Poppy Dim and Justin Bieber. Teddy Swims, Bad Dreams, Todd here. While the Knicks players will see more than half of their NBA championship bonuses vanish due to taxation after clinching the title over the weekend, they stand to earn about $770,000 from a record $9 million prize pool from the championship-winning team. But the bonus is classified as ordinary income, subject to federal, state, and local taxes and jock taxes. Did you know that existed? Incurred from playing in different jurisdictions, the federal tax rate for top earners approaches 37%. So apparently with state taxes, New York rates, of course, being a part of it, they're going to have to be giving up quite a bit. Yeesh. Congratulations, but we'll be taking a big pile of your money. All right, then.
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God, how uplifting and inspiring you've been for me for all this time. And I love you, and no one is freaking fun here. Yeah.

0: to be gorgeous. Doja Cat, Gorgeous. Billie Eilish and Happier Than Ever. And well, a study out there reveals the connection between dark humor appreciation and intelligence. I'm going to go and park my car in that spot, that's for sure. Sometimes, yeah, I can be a little bit into the dark humor. And I mean, not dangerous stuff or really bad stuff, but just a little inappropriate. The wife says, do you have any filters at all? And I say, nope. Hard to do that for me. Dominic Fike, we'll play in a bit. Baby Doll kicks things off. 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
5: Good evening, Central Illinois, and happy Tuesday. Here's your WAND forecast. We're heading into this evening after the last of our few isolated thunderstorms wrap up with mainly partly cloudy skies. Temperatures will drop into the mid-50s, but tomorrow morning, rain returns, and we're tracking a system that'll bring us scattered showers and thunderstorms throughout the morning, and again, as we head into the evening, these storms come with the potential for severe weather across the region, so stay weather aware heading into our afternoon and evening. I'm meteorologist Olivia Colon.
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9: The Decatur Police Department is requesting the public's assistance in solving this week's Crime of the Week. On May 15, 2026, at approximately 5 a.m., two white male suspects entered a business located in the 2900 block of North Main Street after prying open a door to gain entry. One suspect was described as wearing a black face mask, while the second suspect was described as having a large nose and wearing a dark-colored baseball-style hat. Surveillance video showed the suspects briefly inside the business before the power to the building went out. The suspects stole an ATM from the business and caused additional property damage during the incident. Photos of the suspects can be viewed on the Crime Stoppers website. 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
10: Crime Stoppers Crime of the Week is a public service message and a courtesy of the Cromwell Media Group of Decatur.
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0: From the Party Weather Center, a chance of showers and thunderstorms through Wednesday with a high near 85. Breezy conditions with south-southeast winds up to 24 miles per hour and gusts to 45. Rain likely into Wednesday night with a low around 64. Thursday we'll see increasing clouds and a high near 74.
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0: The Midnight Sun from Zara Larsson and Harry Styles, American Girls. Did you know that TikTok is getting sued by Florida, the whole state? Yeah, Florida's attorney general filing a lawsuit against them, claiming the app breaks the state's online child safety law, misleads parents about content. That's long been a concern by a lot of people, having the kids go on TikTok, unshepherded and just not checking up on them. I think that's partially, I think a good portion may land in the parents' laps too, but now they're wanting to go and take TikTok into court. So I don't know if that's inappropriate or wrong. I'm just saying that, you know, you need to keep an eye on your kids and put the parental watches on their phones and see what they're watching on TV, all that stuff. So there you go. Glass Animals, I just solved a problem in my mind anyway. Glass Animals and Heat Waves, that's coming up.
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0: Alex Horn, Fever Dream there, and Justin Bieber a bit ago. By the way, Taylor Swift's Toy Story 5 theme song, I Knew It, I Knew You, debuted number one. The Billboard Hot 100, her 15th chart topper. She is third in Hot 100 history, behind only the Beatles, with 20 number ones, to Mariah Carey with 19. Interesting stuff there, and Taylor has still got plenty of time to go and be number one and beat the Beatles on that with 21. That's only six away. I would say she could do that in a few years if she really tried, but she's got a wedding and all this other stuff going on, so she's kind of busy right now. Tame Impala, Jenny, and Dracula. We play that next.
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3: Good evening, Central Illinois, and happy Tuesday. Here's your WAND forecast. We're heading into this evening after the last of our few isolated thunderstorms wrap up with mainly partly cloudy skies. Temperatures will drop into the mid-50s, but tomorrow morning, rain returns, and we're tracking a system that'll bring us scattered showers and thunderstorms throughout the morning, and again, as we head into the evening, these storms come with the potential for severe weather across the region, so stay weather aware heading into our afternoon and evening. I'm meteorologist Olivia Colon.

Conan Gray doing the Vodka Cranberry song, and Justin Timberlake and I Can't Stop the Feeling. And I don't know how to pronounce her name. I guess is it Bunny XO? The, I guess, soon-to-be ex-wife of J. Lee Rowe.

0: Yeah, apparently they quietly filed for divorce, at least Jelly Roll did, from her. This was done back in May. According to court records, they met at his Las Vegas concert in 2015, secretly married in a courthouse ceremony in 2016 after he proposed on stage. They renewed their vows 3 years ago at the same chapel, and just months ago, at the Grammys, Jelly Roll emotionally thanked his wife, saying, "I would have never changed my life without you," and he did. He's lost a ton of weight and got his life in order. His career skyrocketed, and looks like now they are divorcing. At least he has filed for divorce. Reps for both have not responded to comment requests just yet.
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1: From the Party Weather Center, expect showers and thunderstorms Wednesday with a high near 85. Winds from the south-southeast will increase to 24 miles per hour, gusting to 45. Wednesday night brings storms, heavy rain possible, and a low around 64. Thursday turns mostly clear, high near 74, low near 56.
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1: Winds around 11 to 13 miles per hour. Thursday night will be mostly clear, with a low near 56.
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0: I love Miami. A little Pitbull there for you. Little John along for the ride. Ariana Grande, Twilight Zone a bit ago. The 250th birthday of America, just a few weeks away now. And Nashville's upcoming July 4th celebration called Disney Celebrates America Nashville Star Spangled Bash will showcase over 14 artists in a TV concert. Ryan Seacrest, of course, will host. He's on everything, right? Tim McGraw, Reba McEntire will be there. Clint Black in Little Big Town. Whole bunch of other artists, including some that aren't country. People like All-American Rejects, Boyz II Men, Lauren Daigle, Nick Jonas, and all kinds of people. So that'll be on ABC July 4th. Also Disney Plus Hulu if you want to check all that out.
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1: Pink Panther is Zara Larsson, that stateside. Chris Brown and Bryson Tiller, song is It Depends. By the way, have you heard this terrible story from Brazil? Apparently, there is a couple who went to an abandoned bridge called the Skeleton Bridge. And on there, apparently, they offer folks the opportunity to jump from the bridge. And the trick is, there's no parachute, there's no net, but they put a rope on your leg and they tie it good. And supposedly, that's supposed to, you know, block you from hitting the ground. And, you know, you had the thrill of a free fall and the rope stops you from, you know, death. Well, apparently, somebody forgot to put the rope on this particular woman's 21-year-old's leg. Plummeted 130 feet, and of course, I'm sure died instantly. Now, authorities there are looking into this company doing this, and they're saying they didn't have the right permits, nobody trained, inadequate site management, all this kind of stuff. What a horrible thing to happen to a human being. And the company doing all this, they should probably have some accountability going. It looks like that's going to happen.
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5: Good evening, Central Illinois, and happy Tuesday. Here's your WAND forecast. We're heading into this evening after the last of our few isolated thunderstorms wrap up with mainly partly cloudy skies. Temperatures will drop into the mid-50s, but tomorrow morning, rain returns, and we're tracking a system that'll bring us scattered showers and thunderstorms throughout the morning and again as we head into the evening. These storms come with the potential for severe weather across the region, so stay weather aware heading into our afternoon and evening. I'm meteorologist Olivia Colon.
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1: They say the holy water's watered down, and this town's lost its faith. Our colors will fade eventually, so if our time is running out, day after day, we'll make the mundane a masterpiece. Oh my, my, oh my, my love, I take one look at you, you're taking me

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0: vibe.
1: BTS and Swim, and Todd Chambliss here. Well, we've got a wacky but true story. Apparently comes from the state of Texas. Yvette Hines is filing a lawsuit against McDonald's

0: She was in Manhattan, I guess, so when she was there and got a sausage McMuffin with egg from a Times Square area location made her violently ill. May of 2023, she alleges the sandwiches contain contaminants, poisons, toxins, parasites, bacteria, and germs that infected and poisoned her body. All that stuff. She complains she became sick shortly after eating, suffered lasting physical and mental health damage, requiring multiple medical procedures. The lawsuit accuses McDonald's and the franchise operator of negligence in food prep and storage, arguing they promised safe food. Her attorney declined to specify injuries. No comment from McDonald's just yet, but I'm sure that's coming.
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4: The Decatur Police Department is requesting the public's assistance in solving this week's Crime of the Week. On May 15, 2026, at approximately 5 a.m., two white male suspects entered a business located in the 2900 block of North Main Street after prying open a door to gain entry. One suspect was described as wearing a black face mask, while the second suspect was described as having a large nose and wearing a dark-colored baseball-style hat. Surveillance video showed the suspects briefly inside the business before the power to the building went out. The suspects stole an ATM from the business and caused additional property damage during the incident. Photos of the suspects can be viewed on the Crime Stoppers website. Anyone with information regarding this incident is encouraged to contact the Decatur Police Department Criminal Investigations Division at 217-424-2734 or submit a tip anonymously through Crime Stoppers at 217-423-TIPS.
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0: From the Party Weather Center, a chance of showers and thunderstorms Wednesday, with a high near 85. Winds could gust up to 45 miles an hour. Wednesday night, showers and thunderstorms likely before 10 p.m., with a low around 64. Thursday will be partly cloudy with a high near 74.
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3: Good evening, Central Illinois, and happy Tuesday. Here's your WAND forecast. We're heading into this evening after the last of our few isolated thunderstorms wrap up with mainly partly cloudy skies. Temperatures will drop into the mid-50s, but tomorrow morning, rain returns, and we're tracking a system that'll bring us scattered showers and thunderstorms throughout the morning and again as we head into the evening. These storms come with the potential for severe weather across the region, so stay weather aware heading into our afternoon and evening. I'm meteorologist Olivia Colon.
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0: From the Party Weather Center, showers and thunderstorms are likely Wednesday, with a high near 85. Winds could gust up to 45 miles per hour. Severe storms are possible Wednesday night, with a low around 64. Thursday will be partly cloudy and cooler, with a high near 74.
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3: Good evening, Central Illinois. Here's your WAND forecast. Temperatures tonight are dropping into the mid-50s under partly cloudy skies, but tomorrow morning, rain returns. This is widely scattered showers and thunderstorms expected mainly north of I-70. This will continue a little break in the afternoon as we warm into the low 80s, and then we're back to more showers and thunderstorms heading into our evening. Those storms come with severe weather potential, so stay weather aware. I'm meteorologist Olivia Colon.
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2: From the Party Weather Center, a chance of showers and thunderstorms Wednesday with a high near 85. Winds could gust up to 45 miles per hour. Showers and storms continue into Wednesday night with a low around 64. Thursday turns partly cloudy with a high near 74.
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2: Good evening, Central Illinois. Here's your WAND forecast. Temperatures tonight are dropping into the mid-50s under partly cloudy skies, but tomorrow morning, rain returns. This is widely scattered showers and thunderstorms expected mainly north of I-70. This will continue a little break in the afternoon as we warm into the low 80s, and then we're back to more showers and thunderstorms heading into our evening. Those storms come with severe weather potential, so stay weather aware. I'm meteorologist Olivia Colon.
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0: If Ernest Hemingway was alive today, would he say this to you?
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2: From the Party Weather Center, showers and thunderstorms, some possibly severe, will hit Wednesday before 3 p.m. with a high near 85. Gusty winds up to 45 miles per hour are possible. Storms continue into the night before clearing by Thursday.
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6: Hi, I'm Jerry Hinkle, and here's what's happening about town. 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
2: Good evening, Central Illinois. Here's your WAND forecast. Temperatures tonight are dropping into the mid-50s under partly cloudy skies, but tomorrow morning, rain returns. This is widely scattered showers and thunderstorms expected mainly north of I-70. This will continue a little break in the afternoon as we warm into the low 80s, and then we're back to more showers and thunderstorms heading into our evening. Those storms come with severe weather potential, so stay weather aware. I'm meteorologist Olivia Colon.

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2: From the Party Weather Center, Wednesday will bring a high chance of showers and thunderstorms, some possibly severe, mainly before 3 p.m. Temperatures will reach near 84, with strong gusty winds up to 45 miles per hour. Showers and storms continue into Wednesday night before clearing to mostly sunny skies Thursday, with highs near 73.
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2: Good evening, Central Illinois. Here's your WAND forecast. Temperatures tonight are dropping into the mid-50s under partly cloudy skies, but tomorrow morning, rain returns. This is widely scattered showers and thunderstorms expected mainly north of I-70. This will continue a little break in the afternoon as we warm into the low 80s, and then we're back to more showers and thunderstorms heading into our evening. Those storms come with severe weather potential, so stay weather aware. I'm meteorologist Olivia Colon.

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2: From the Party Weather Center, showers and thunderstorms are expected Wednesday, mainly before 3 p.m., with some storms potentially severe. High near 84. Breezy with south-southeast, winds up to 24 miles per hour and gusts to 45 miles per hour. Rain chances 80%, with up to 3/4 of an inch possible. Wednesday night, showers and thunderstorms continue before 10 p.m., low around 62. Thursday brings mostly sunny skies, high near 73.
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2: Good evening, Central Illinois. Here's your WAND forecast. Temperatures tonight are dropping into the mid-50s under partly cloudy skies, but tomorrow morning, rain returns. This is widely scattered showers and thunderstorms expected mainly north of I-70. This will continue a little break in the afternoon as we warm into the low 80s, and then we're back to more showers and thunderstorms heading into our evening. Those storms come with severe weather potential, so stay weather aware. I'm meteorologist Olivia Colon.
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1: From the Party Weather Center, showers and thunderstorms are expected today, mainly before 3 p.m., with some storms possibly severe. High near 84. Winds will become breezy from the south-southeast, gusting up to 45 miles per hour. Chance of rain is 80%. Tonight, storms continue until 10 p.m., with a low around 62. Thursday will be mostly sunny with a high near 73.
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20: Dear Kelly, you are the love expert.
21: I am.
20: Amanda writes, recently, my live-in boyfriend broke up with me because he needed space. Mm-hmm. He feels like I'm trying to change him too much and that my expectations are too much pressure for him. Yeah. My problem with him is that every time I try to have a conversation with him about our relationship, he turns into a 12-year-old boy and blames all of our issues on me instead of taking ownership and accountability and trying to improve. He's 33 years old, and I feel like that's too old for the blame game. Despite that, he is the sweetest guy.
21: Yeah, right.
20: And as long as things are good, things are really good. By the way, I think you should know we live together still in separate rooms.
21: And they need space.
20: I guess another room. And here's where things get complicated. This past weekend, he told me that he wants to work on things, and he is willing to do whatever it takes to fix us.
21: All right.
20: The problem is, I went on a date with my college crush on Saturday, and it was so much fun. Mm. Years later, he's still so hot, and we have so much in common. Now I'm confused. I'm as confused as ever. Do I give my ex-boyfriend another chance or pursue new opportunities with this guy? I love my ex, but I'm worried that he won't change. I'm 27, and I feel like I'm in my prime, and I'm scared I'll end up regretting the missed opportunities down the road. But I'm also worried that I might regret not getting back with my ex. Help.
21: So here's the thing. When you're in a long-term relationship, married, living together, whatever, and things are rocky, of course, here comes this breath of fresh air where everything's light and breezy. There's no history there. You haven't been through months where you haven't been able to make the rent. You right. haven't been through family crisis and things. So here comes this breath of fresh air, and he's just so fun and easy breezy. Yeah, because you don't have the history. So, I mean, yeah, you could chuck it all and just go off on a whim and try to date the college ex, but I don't think that's the answer to the problem. But, I mean, you're not also obligated to be with this guy till death do you part, because y'all just pretending.
23: It's a pretend marriage.
21: Yeah. It's a pretend marriage when you're living together, right? It's just pretend marriage, really.
23: What is it?
21: So, yeah, if he's willing to put in the work and you've already put all this time and effort into it, at least I would think for your own conscience sake moving forward is to give it a shot. You're not obligated to. Mr. Fun Pants is over there waiting for you from college that you have so much in common with just popping into the scene.
23: I think we have Mr. Fun Pants on the phone right now.
21: That's the thing. It's like men, you know, I when I was single and I'd go out to the clubs because I was trying to find love, and you see all these married men who take the ring off to go out and just see what it's like out there. It's kind of fun. And then they meet somebody and get scared and go right back home to their wives. And, you know, it's because...
20: You can see the suntan, right? The little...
21: You can see the indention. If I took off my ring, you can see the indention. But
24: do you think this 33-year-old man that she's currently with is giving good partnership qualities?
21: No, not necessarily.
24: That's
21: but
24: what
21: also,
24: I'm thinking.
21: He's also coming into a phase of life. For men, they just kind of mature a little quicker. And maybe after the space from the other bedroom, he's like, man, I really don't think I want to get back out there. Maybe he's finally come into that point where he's ready to be a grown-up. I don't know. Give it a shot.
20: Or he's seen that
21: say.
20: She's got suitors and he doesn't have suitors.
23: Yeah,
20: like, wait a minute.
23: That's probably it.
21: It could be that.
23: She's got her date. Hey, baby, let's work it out.
21: Could be that.
23: Yeah.
24: Maybe I'm thinking too personally about this. But as a 27-year-old woman who's dated a lot of men in their 30s as well, not a lot, that sounds crazy. But if the guy I was seeing, because right now I'm dating to see whether I would want to be with them in the future and find what qualities right. I like. If the guy I was with argued like a 12-year-old and then placed blame on me when I was just trying to talk things out.
21: Well, he might have a point.
20: Ooh.
21: You know what? Sometimes, you know, we always put all the blame on the guy, but sometimes maybe, like, why are you trying to change me? This is who I am. And that's the truth about women. We get a guy, we think we can change him and mold him and fix him. And sometimes the guy has a point. You're nagging me all the time. If I'm not good enough for you, why are you here?
20: Sometimes
21: you got to look at that too.
20: You got to grow with him. And you got to allow him to grow the
21: way
20: he's growing.
21: Maybe he's not the one for you.
20: And
21: that's okay too.
23: Yeah,
21: but if you've got all this time and effort into it, give it a shot. See if it works out. And if not, go your separate ways. But literally, and not just the next bedroom
23: over.
20: Exactly. I need space. Move next door.
21: That's ridiculous.
22: Love letters. Love letters to Kelly.
23: Dear Kelly, you're the love expert.
21: Thankfully, they have a two-bedroom apartment. Can you imagine?
20: Oh, my God. Right? I know, right?
1: Mama. I'm sleeping in the living room.
23: I've been with my fiancé for more than 5 years. We just got engaged, and since then, we felt our priorities for one another have changed. I've always made him a priority in my life, but I'm maybe second or maybe even third on his list of priorities, following his brother in sports. I don't know if and when I'll ever be first in his list of priorities. Any advice, Michaela?
21: No.
23: Okay.
21: You know what you are. You know what you are. That's not going to miraculously change. And you're agreeing to marry this man. I can't bump you up in his list of priorities. He's not riding me. You are. So either you have to accept I'm number three and I'm going to have to just find things that bring me joy while he's off with his brother watching sports. And a lot of people do that. They have like, what do they call it? Hunting widows or whatever, you know, like when it's hunting season. My man's going to be gone for a month or two. Football widows. And a lot of women find themselves in this position. But you are agreeing to this arrangement. You are agreeing to the arrangement as it is. That's a back to the other thing. We think we're going to get them to change and make us a priority all of a sudden. Men, women, both to make time for what's important to them.
23: Let me offer this also. We might have two lists. We have a wife and things that we really love, you know, that list of priorities. And I bet you're number one. You're engaged. He asked you to marry him. And then we have another list over here of fun stuff. Brother, I can have fun with my brother.
20: ATV.
23: Sports. I can go. So it's not that you're competing with brother in sports and all that stuff. You're just on a different list.
20: Thank you. You're not tier one.
21: I don't know, Al.
2: And you've seen how this works firsthand. Yes, Al?
23: Take it from a man who's had two successful 3-year marriages.
20: Yeah. That's 6 years of marriage.
23: That's 6 years of marriage under my belt there.
20: That's right.
21: But if a man's always placed you third, just getting engaged to him, maybe to hush you up because maybe, you know, put a ring on it to hush you up for a while, doesn't change your place in significance, in ranking or anything, right?
20: Right.
21: So you're signing up for this voluntarily.
20: Should she back out?
21: Ooh. That's up to her. Some women are fine with that. Some women like know that business is going to be number one, this, you know,
20: golf.
21: Whatever. Or you join in. You suddenly become the biggest football fan there is, and you can tag along with the brother.
1: Can't beat him, join him.
21: Right? But don't marry a man if you volunteer for it thinking it's suddenly going to change.
20: Because it's not going to.
21: No, true.
20: If you want to write our love expert, you can do it. LoveLettersToKelly.com is where you can do that. Podcast is dropping tomorrow morning. And real quick, to touch on something we talked about earlier on the show, we had a Kid Nation member that said she could smell sneezes. The amount of text messages we received from people that can smell sneeze.
21: I Googled it and it said, yes, you can.
20: It is wild.
1: And that's crazy because I tried during the break. I sneezed a solid I was sneezing on command to see if I could smell it.
20: Yeah.
1: Couldn't.
20: So
2: that was on purpose.
1: Yeah.
20: We're going to put up a poll on our Instagram. Follow along at Kid Nation. We want to see how many of our friends can smell the sneeze because it's more common than we thought.
1: You need to find an aesthetic photo of someone sneezing.
3: I have a question.
20: Let's get Justin.
3: Do you think if no one ever sneezed again, you would notice?
20: Whoa. I would notice if I didn't sneeze.
23: I don't think about a sneeze unless I hear a sneeze.
3: Yeah, exactly.
20: Sneezing is top 5 things I love doing.
3: It feels amazing.
20: It does.
3: If no one ever did it again, would you catch on?
21: How long would it take?
20: I think so. I think I would notice.
3: I don't think I ever would.
20: Nose it.
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5: Good evening, Central Illinois. Here's your WAND forecast. Temperatures tonight are dropping into the mid-50s under partly cloudy skies, but tomorrow morning, rain returns. This is widely scattered showers and thunderstorms expected mainly north of I-70. This will continue a little break in the afternoon as we warm into the low 80s, and then we're back to more showers and thunderstorms heading into our evening. Those storms come with severe weather potential, so stay weather aware. I'm meteorologist Olivia Colon.
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4: A very active weather day ahead here. We'll have two rounds of storms, one through the morning, mainly along and north of I-72. That'll be more of a wind and hail threat. Throughout the day, that wind will pick up. As those storms exit, another line is going to be moving in this evening. That'll be very organized, and it will cause all modes of severe weather to be possible out there. Winds are the big one, 75 mile per hour plus, but can't rule out tornadoes. With that WAND weather forecast, I'm meteorologist Nick Patrick.
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0: read.
1: Tom does spoil Marvel stuff and his own wedding.
2: Eventually, somebody has to just
1: let us know.
0: He was doing an interview, and they asked him about when these rumors were more prominent a few months ago. There were some AI photos of Tom and Zendaya in Italy getting married.
3: Where?
1: Hold on.
3: Did you say
1: they were in Italy?
3: Casaritos
4: bien bonitos.
5: Why did that button work just fine, but the love letters to Kelly?
2: Right? Thank you, Trey.
1: No.
2: The real question.
1: That's a question I can't answer,
2: Trey. Why don't you
1: Trey?
2: Switch the buttons?
1: Huh?
3: You can't just switch the buttons.
1: Hold on one second. Why don't you switch where the gas and the brake is? You know, you can't. It's just that.
3: I'm sorry. Good comeback, JC Chavez.
5: I didn't mean to bog the whole thing down.
2: I bet you could
5: switch
2: that.
1: I could, but
0: would happen regardless.
1: But I would hit the wrong. We would be like, it's time for, you know, love letters to Kelly. It's a whole thing. My
6: you
1: brain.
6: Train yourself.
1: I can't. Mm-hmm. I'm untrainable.
0: Mm. Anyway, yes. These photos, these AI photos of Tom and Zendaya were so convincing that Tom's grandmother thought she wasn't invited.
7: Oh.
0: And so in this interview, the interviewer asked Tom, like, well, did you have to send any messages to any other family members? And he said, no, because they were all there. And like confirming that it happened. And then Tom said, and that's all you're going to get. Like knowing that there was going to be follow-up questions.
1: Good job, Tom.
7: Have you seen their little tattoos, though? Zendaya has a little T. And then...
6: And it's right, like...
7: Then Tom has a Z.
0: That's cute.
2: Where's his Z?
6: They have them in the same spot.
1: Like the ribs?
6: On the ribs? Yeah, like top of it. Kind of borderline under their armpits.
0: Okay, nice.
7: So cute.
0: Oh, that's... I have
7: where their ribs are, like Adam and Eve.
0: Ah.
3: Maybe I should do that. Just get like an R.
1: For what?
3: For my future girlfriend. Just get.
1: Oh, you're going to marry an R girl?
3: Then I'm kind of stuck.
1: Yeah, you got
0: it. It has to start the letter R.
3: Yeah.
1: Rosalind.
0: Rachel.
1: Rosa.
3: Yeah.
7: Rapunzel.
1: Roy.
2: A lot of possibilities.
3: Yeah.
1: Rory. Girls named Rory.
2: Not as limiting
1: cool.
2: as you think.
7: Ragnarok.
1: Raspberry.
0: Oh!
2: That's the end game, isn't it?
0: Your true love.
2: Yeah. That's the end
1: game. That is the end game. All right, we got more celebrity gossip coming up with Kelly Raspberry's entertainment report here in about an hour. We got a worst date ever here in about 10 minutes. And this morning, the Kid Craddock Morning Show is sponsored by Rough Greens.
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2: From the Party Weather Center, showers and thunderstorms are likely through early afternoon, some possibly severe. High near 84. Winds increase from 7 to 24 miles per hour, with gusts up to as high as 45. An 80% chance of rain, with up to 3/4 of an inch possible.
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3: A very active weather day ahead here. We'll have two rounds of storms, one through the morning, mainly along and north of I-72. That'll be more of a wind and hail threat. Throughout the day, that wind will pick up. As those storms exit, another line is going to be moving in this evening. That'll be very organized, and it will cause all modes of severe weather to be possible out there. Winds are the big one, 75 mile per hour plus, but can't rule out tornadoes. With that WAND weather forecast, I'm meteorologist Nick Patrick.
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2: Ooh. I can't wait for that movie.
3: Yes, this summer, Supergirl undertakes an epic, unmissable interstellar journey to save the life of her best friend, her dog, Krypto. Starring Millie Alcock in the title role and featuring fan favorites such as Superman and intergalactic bounty hunter Lobo, this cinematic adventure explores the origin of this reluctant superhero as she exudes her own brand of heroism on her own terms. Directed by Craig Gillespie. DC Studios Supergirl is only in theaters and IMAX June 26th, but I get to invite some group chat listeners to see it early. I'm really excited. So there is a sign-up sheet on the Facebook group, so join it if you haven't already, Anna's Group Chat, and I will post it on the Anna's Group Chat Instagram as well. Space is limited, so sign up for a chance to win. I'm really excited. I actually already got to see the movie Supergirl, and I loved it so much.
2: Really?
3: I think I...

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1: From the Party Weather Center, showers and severe thunderstorms are expected today, mainly before 3 p.m., high near 84, with strong south-southeast winds gusting up to 45 miles per hour. Tonight, more storms before 10 p.m., low around 62. Thursday will be mostly sunny with a high near 73.
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21: First world problems, where luxury feels like a burden.
14: Yeah, you got a first world problem. Go ahead and give us a call at 800-543-3548. And I know there's worse things going on in the world, but sometimes some things happen to us and we just want to vent and get it out.
22: Yeah.
14: And that's why we do it here on the show. Like mine is having to hire a plumber to come fix my shower head, only for him to make it too much pressure. So we call him back, and then not enough pressure. So we call him back, and we're back to where we started. Hashtag first world problem.
23: Yeah, that's the first world
14: problem. Why can't we get it right?
23: By definition, yeah.
22: I hate that you're going through that.
14: I honestly, because showering is something we all humans, I think, can agree, love to do.
23: But I tell you one thing. I do appreciate a shower with good water pressure. Like at a hotel or something somewhere.
14: When, oh, yeah.
23: I get in there and it's just like baby water.
14: Lots of hotels have baby water going
23: on. Yeah, I need some good water pressure, dude.
14: But if you got good water pressure, you're set. Now, this could be a under the category of first world problem, but did you guys see the story of this Arizona girl that was pulled over because she was driving 108 miles an hour?
22: Oh.
23: 108 miles per hour?
14: 108 miles an hour.
23: I did not see that.
14: And we all think of excuses we would tell a cop if we were pulled over. In these instances.
23: Okay.
14: She went with, I'm going to rush to get home because I got to watch Love Island.
22: Oh. Yeah, that's the truth. She was spitting the truth.
14: She was spitting the truth.
22: The truth shall set you free.
24: She was honest.
14: And you're still going to get that ticket. I think you can get arrested if you're going that fast.
23: I think so. You
22: I'm telling you, my daughter comes tearing through the front door, make me a PB&J, and runs straight up to her room. She just...
14: Please?
22: Well, you know, it's an emergency situation.
24: Is she liking the season?
22: She is. Now, I went to bed before she got home last night, so I haven't had a chance to go over last night's episode with her. But they're off tonight, right? Wednesdays they're off.
14: Wednesdays they're off night.
24: Dark days, yes.
22: Yeah, I don't know why. Random Wednesday, why?
14: Because I got to let them go do their thing.
24: The editors can only do so much, I'm sure.
25: For real.
14: Is there a live feed we can watch, like Big Brother?
22: No.
14: Okay, good, because that would be bad, probably.
23: Probably so, from what y'all talk about.
22: Well, I hope that officer let her off with a warning.
14: No.
22: No?
14: No, you got a ticket for that.
23: Dang right.
14: I don't think you get a warning ever if you're driving over 100 miles an hour.
23: 108.
14: Like, zero chance you will get off with a warning.
22: Well, he obviously doesn't have a teenage daughter.
14: Right.
22: He would have, like, okay.
14: I think not being arrested is letting her off.
23: Yeah, right. For real. Right.
14: Because let's get to first world problems. Because hold on 1 second.
22: What?
14: We are all about to get so jealous.
22: Why?
23: Of this first world problem?
14: Oh, yes. Of Luke.
23: Luke.
14: Welcome to the first world problem line. You might be the Hall of Fame of first world problems.
26: Thank you.
23: Come on, brother.
14: Go ahead.
26: How are you? How you doing?
23: Good.
14: Doing great, man. What's your first world problem?
26: Good. Well, my 401k just hit $2 million, but I can't touch it yet.
22: Wow.
23: Can't touch that?
27: Congratulations.
22: $2 million.
23: How old are you, Luke?
26: I'm in my 50s.
22: That's amazing.
24: That's awesome.
23: Yeah.
27: Are you single?
26: No, I'm married.
23: Okay. Does your wife know?
26: Oh, yeah, she knows.
23: Okay.
22: So you started investing in your 401k the minute you could, right?
26: I'm going to say back in 96 when I first went full time and just set it and forget it.
22: That's right.
24: Yeah. That's awesome.
22: Look at that.
23: 30 years.
24: Congratulations.
14: We're talking to a millionaire.
22: Multi.
23: Yeah, it's got 2 million.
14: Mm-hmm. What are you going to do? What's the first thing you're going to do when you get to finally touch that $2 million,
2: Great Luke? Question.
26: Well, probably purchase a home.
22: Yeah.
26: Because we rent, so.
22: That's okay. A good plan.
2: Yeah, and that'll feel so good.
23: And I think you're in your 50s, you know, about 10 years, you can hit it.
22: I don't know the rules.
23: I think that's the rule.
14: And you can't pull it out with a penalty, though.
23: I mean, you can access it, but.
26: No, it'll be shorter than 10 years.
23: Yeah. Oh, okay.
2: Well, that's good.
22: Well, enjoy that. The fruits of your labor. Yeah. That's wonderful.
23: For real.
2: Congratulations.
3: That's awesome.
26: Oh, thank you.
3: Man. What a responsible human being.
14: Right. How much money are we supposed to have?
23: To make it to retire?
14: It depends
22: on what you want to do in retirement. Well, that's true. You want to just sit at home and do nothing? Do you want to travel? What do you want to maintain the current lifestyle? There's all sorts of things that go into it.
23: I want to move in with Luke and his $2 million.
14: Yeah, that's right. Luke, you got kids?
26: No, we don't.
14: I'm up for adoption.
22: Well, even better. The money's all yours.
26: We have nieces and nephews. So.
23: Okay.
14: Thank you, Luke, for sharing that. Give him a little something, I guess.
2: That must
14: That's
2: feel
14: awesome.
2: So good.
14: Oh, man.
22: I want to look at my accounts now. I want to see what have I done. I don't even know.
14: I don't want to look at my accounts. I haven't looked lately.
22: I don't know.
14: Because there is zero chance I'm Luke level.
2: It's better if I just live
23: Few people
2: in
23: are.
2: Ignorance.
14: Wow. $2 million.
23: $2 million.
14: From the text, always get loans from you. From your 401k. Why? Because you pay yourself back?
3: That's true.
23: Yeah, that's true.
3: With interest?
14: I don't know.
23: Yeah, interest is low.
22: Well, if you're paying yourself back with interest, it's still your money, right?
14: I am just shocked at how much money.
22: Wow, JC.
14: I don't have.
22: Have you ever talked to a financial planner?
14: yes, Kelly, but I'm nowhere near that. And I had.
22: Well, you could be if you started investing.
14: You know what I went through in my life, so there's reasons.
2: But you'll get there. It's a good goal.
14: I don't know, man.
22: You're not in your 50s yet.
2: Yeah.
14: I don't know that.
2: You're working hard.
22: I think JC needs to go home. Luke really threw me off.
23: It should inspire you.
14: Seeing how far behind I am from Luke.
23: It should inspire you.
2: No, don't compare yourself.
14: Oh, I will.
3: My first world problem is that I keep on washing my chapstick in my laundry.
22: Oh,
3: I have never been able to keep it. To be able to empty out the whole thing. And I remember on the show, I said, I got this tube of chapstick. It was blue. And I'm trying to keep it as long as possible. But then I washed it and it's ruined.
14: Right.
3: This is because my boyfriend did the laundry. So I blame him.
14: So you have no chapstick and your house smells like fish right now.
2: But you have a boyfriend.
3: That's true. Looking at the positive.
2: Do you guys share clothes?
3: He likes to wear my clothes.
14: Have you heard Justin's problem? His other first world problem is that Daniel always looks better in their
2: outfits. That's so true.
3: Right, yeah.
2: Yeah, I forgot about that. Yeah.
3: I'll wear a shirt, no one will say anything. Daniel will wear the same shirt, and they're like, oh my God, you look so good.
2: Sometimes, though, I'll be honest with you, sometimes I do it on purpose. Like, if I see Daniel wearing an outfit that I know is Justin's, I will be like, I love your outfit today, just so Justin can be like...
3: He's just a good-looking human being that can model anything.
14: That's petty friendship right there. That's what that is right there.
3: And I love that for you.
14: Audrey, is your first world problem that you don't know if you're going to go on a date with the British guy, or is there like a guy from Uruguay or something?
4: There's too many options right now.
23: Oh, wow.
4: Like, there's so many people here in town. It's not a me thing. It's a surplus. So go on the apps if you're single.
14: Oh, they are on there.
2: That is a good problem.
14: Yeah. Are you going back out on a date with the British guy today?
4: I think so.
14: So a second date. Ooh. And what's your end game here with the British guy?
4: That's a whole other topic.
14: So Audrey met a guy on the dating apps. He's from England. He's here for the World Cup. Yeah. And they went on one date and it went really well.
22: Well, if you're dating somebody in town just for the World Cup, it's just for a good time.
14: Right.
2: Because you know he's going to have to go back home.
22: Right.
4: Yeah. But he's telling me he thinks he found his wife.
22: Oh.
4: Not you. Yes.
23: Isn't that what the last guy said, though? Hold up. Isn't that what the last
2: London,
23: guy said?
2: London is a little farther than Chicago.
4: I know.
22: He wants that green card.
4: And he heard that Shut I'd up. Done a long-distance relationship before. And he was like, oh, good, so you can handle them, right? So, like, you've done it before. And I'm like, London is a 10-hour flight. And he's like, oh, but I have a lot of time off. Like,
2: and, Audrey, it's London.
3: London.
4: That's, like, way better than Chicago.
2: I know.
14: He said wife? Because I feel like British people would say spouse.
4: I have text proof, and you can tell it's him because it's got the...
22: I believe you.
4: He's got the +44 phone number.
2: Oh, nice.
23: Didn't he... is this the one that did the baby names?
4: No.
23: Oh,
4: he wasn't British. That was 4 dates ago. I'll keep up.
14: We're all American, right?
3: Audrey's good at catching the fish.
5: Yeah.
4: It's not she's good just, at keeping him.
27: Yeah, she just doesn't know which fish she wants.
24: How do you know how long he's in town for?
4: Yes, he leaves Friday, then he goes to Tennessee, and then he goes to Boston because he's going to these games for the World Cup.
24: Right. So would he maybe come back before he goes
23: or
24: back
23: take
24: to
23: you
24: London?
23: With him?
4: He has a 4-story house, so he has the income.
24: Oh, I'm sorry, Audrey, that's a flat.
4: A flat,
24: right?
23: But it's not flat.
4: It's a house. It's a house.
24: A flat.
4: Yeah.
24: Isn't that what they call it in?
22: I thought a flat was an apartment.
4: It is.
6: Yeah, I think so.
24: Oh, okay. I thought it was just a home.
6: He got an abode.
24: Oh.
6: An abode.
4: Yep.
6: 4 stories.
4: I know. I met my wife.
24: Wow.
23: You know the bad thing when I had a 2-story house. I had one a while back. Every time you're looking for something, it's on the other floor. Like
24: hate that.
23: Yeah.
4: Wow.
23: #1 Yeah.
6: #1 Yeah. Full circle, right
27: well,
6: there.
27: Well, good luck on your date today. Are you gonna take him to the London pub?
4: No, he's going to the game, so we're meeting up after the game.
24: Oh, okay,
27: to
24: cool.
27: Where? Oh, well, I guess.
6: With his British friends?
4: I hope. Oh, I want to meet them, too. Yeah, I'll make that happen.
6: Oh, yes.
24: I really hope his team wins. Do you want to come and meet British people?
4: Yes.
6: You got to come equipped with questions.
4: Oh, I always have questions.
6: Okay, cool.
4: I'm nosy.
6: See what's in his head.
4: Yeah.
6: Speaking of, part-time Justin, you say you found a post with what men are thinking.
27: Yeah, this guy went on a rant just listing off everything is going through his mind. It has over 18 million views, and I think every guy is thinking this. I've thought of this.
6: Really?
27: I'm like, there's not one of these things I haven't thought of.
6: No way. All right, we'll get into it in 10 minutes.
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4: A very active weather day ahead here. We'll have two rounds of storms, one through the morning, mainly along and north of I-72. That'll be more of a wind and hail threat. Throughout the day, that wind will pick up. As those storms exit, another line is going to be moving in this evening. That'll be very organized, and it will cause all modes of severe weather to be possible out there. Winds are the big one, 75 mile per hour plus, but can't rule out tornadoes. With that WAND weather forecast, I'm meteorologist Nick Patrick.
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6: Well, anything that's like technical.
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2: You know, it's cool to learn things, especially if you're living in a house. Like Trajan was talking about the vent above the
9: microwave?
2: The oven or the microwave.
9: Yes, sir.
2: And it just kind of, where does it go?
9: Yeah.
2: You know, some of us think that there's a little tube that goes all the way to the outside.
6: Yeah.
2: But from the text, Trey is right. It's just, he might just have a filter and it blows back into the house. So you may not have, if you don't have a vent on your kitchen hood, then it probably uses some charcoal type of filter to clean the air and then just circulates it back. So that might be what you got, Trey.
10: Probably need to change that filter.
6: Well, I guess that makes sense.
2: Yeah, do we change the filter? There's too much to know about houses.
6: That makes sense because some of those bathroom vents do the same thing. They don't really, like, they suck the air up, the stinky air or whatever, the air in the bathroom. But they don't. It doesn't really go anywhere. Like, it filters it, I guess, and then it just...
11: There's not a vent going out of the house?
6: Not necessarily. You go get them at Home Depot. They're like $20. It's just a little filter. It's just a little vent thing.
10: And they can be gross, too. Nasty. Can I tell y'all about something that me and Daniel had to change?
2: What?
11: Oh, is it going to make his recipe?
2: Is it your dishwasher?
10: No.
2: It can't.
10: The water spigot on your refrigerator. Have you looked at it?
2: The water spigot? Where the water comes out?
10: Where the water comes out. Disgusting. Daniel saw a TikTok that said that you're supposed to clean that and check on it.
2: What?
10: We went and looked at it. We saw the grossest, nastiest. There's a lot of gross things going on. But
11: you don't have to describe it. Just say check it.
10: Is it. Check it.
2: Moldy?
10: Moldy.
2: No.
10: And it was gray and black.
2: What?
11: Oh. And you have to take it off. A lot of it is, you know, like the calcium in your water too and the deposits and stuff.
2: I know. Yeah, we took our shower head off and put it in vinegar to clean it out recently.
10: That's a good idea.
9: That is a good idea.
10: But when we clean it, I got some Clorox on it. I got some bleach on it. Clean that bad boy. Brand spanking new. But if it weren't for TikTok University, I would not have known to clean it.
11: I didn't know you're supposed to clean out that little trap filter thing in the bottom of your dishwasher.
2: That we learned that recently.
11: I learned that on TikTok.
6: Take a trap.
2: It's pretty gross.
11: Instagram?
10: That refrigerator in our office?
2: I don't know how y'all
10: drink
11: that.
10: I get water from it.
11: Like, I don't know how y'all do that.
10: I actually kind of want to go take a photo of it.
11: Because otherwise I'm never going to drink water ever again.
2: I don't drink from our fridge.
11: I watch y'all do it.
2: I'd rather drink from the faucet.
11: I'm going to dump this water out.
2: Yeah. Sorry, Anna.
11: And I guess I'll just be dehydrated.
6: I got a case of water in my car if anybody needs it.
2: Yeah. So. Bring your own.
6: Yeah.
2: But now knowing my fridge is probably just as bad.
11: Don't we use that water for the coffee machine? Yeah, but I have to block it out.
6: It does have a filter. Built-in filter.
2: I think when things are heated up and they're hot, it kills off all the bad stuff.
11: Sure.
2: Right? Coffee, it kills the bad stuff, Kelly.
11: That's what I believe.
2: That's what I think. That's my belief.
10: The heat.
2: And I got friends bragging about how they got soft water at their house.
11: Soft water?
2: Yeah.
11: Well, filtered, it comes out softer.
2: You get like a filter to make soft water.
11: Oh.
6: As opposed
2: but I like my water because I'm from the streets.
11: I want hard. I did see a video of a girl doing a blind taste test of all the different water brands and tap water, and she nailed them. She knew every single one.
10: Dang.
2: They do have a.
11: It was impressive. Like Smart Water, Ozarka, like
4: Dasani.
11: Whatever.
10: Yeah. I do like tasting the local water wherever we're at from the tap.
2: Do that in Mexico.
10: It's good.
2: Go, you know what? Visit Mexico with me and see my family.
10: You're not supposed to do that.
11: What? No, unless you need to flush out your system.
4: That's an insane thing to do.
10: But Arkansas had really good water.
2: And you got to be careful with ice, too, because one time we went down to Mexico when Big Al had a bar down there when he had the opening.
6: Yep.
2: And Kinsey and I went down there, my wife. And first night, we're about to go out. Her friends are making us like these electrolyte drinks so that we don't have a hangover the next day. Very smart. And her friend just grabbed some ice from the fridge and threw it in there.
6: Oh, no, not from the fridge.
2: And Kinsey drank it, and she got violently sick for 2 days.
10: Is there a bacteria in Mexico's water?
2: I don't know what it is, but yeah.
11: I think it's just like different. Like you're just not used to it.
5: Montezuma's revenge.
11: People that live there that drink it are fine. I think it's just like you're not used to it.
2: I used to drink it when I lived there.
9: Sushi will do it to you too.
10: Yeah.
9: And you got to
2: Be careful. The sushi is definitely a roulette. Got to be careful with that.
11: I guess we'll just...
6: So in other words, just don't do anything. Don't eat anything.
2: Don't drink. Don't look at your fridge.
6: Don't do anything.
2: Don't do it.
5: Live in bubble wrap. Stay home, wrapped in bubble wrap.
2: And I got something you may need if you're going to be staying at home quite a bit. But real quick, for the ladies, Cristiano Ronaldo is making his World Cup debut today in Houston. Mostly this is for my wife.
5: You know.
2: You don't find him...
5: I think he overgrooms.
12: Yes, it's his eyebrows, Kelly.
5: He doesn't do it for me because of that.
2: Did you watch the game last night with Iraq?
6: No.
2: Those guys had the best eyebrows, their beards, and mustaches.
10: They grow very good hair.
2: I was like, they look like they were...
10: They're gorgeous.
2: If soccer doesn't work out, they got to be in a soap opera or something.
11: Yeah.
2: Those guys were... Their beards were... I was in awe.
6: My 7-year-old granddaughter says, Messi... Or Ronaldo. I'm like, what did you just ask me?
2: Yeah, the kids
6: are seven. She's like, who's your favorite?
11: What's wrong with that? She's got her finger on the pulse.
6: Like it just caught me off guard.
10: The cool kids say Messi.
6: Yeah.
10: Because he's newer.
6: Yeah.
10: And then I think the OGs say Ronaldo.
2: Messi and Ronaldo are about the same age.
5: What are you picking? The younger kids.
10: What does your pick say about you is what I'm trying to say.
2: Okay.
11: Oh.
2: I don't know what it says about you.
11: Personally,
10: I would say Messi too. That's what the cool kids
5: say. Messi,
11: and it was cool to see him play yesterday.
5: He doesn't overgroom,
10: but Cristiano Ronaldo is the most followed on Instagram,
2: right? And he makes a lot of money. His regimen of what he uses to just stay in shape.
10: Yeah. He looks like a Barbie doll.
2: By the way, Audrey, you might be onto something because the New York Post claims that single people are flocking to the cities that are hosting World Cup games, looking for sexy, rich, eligible international soccer diehards to woo.
5: Woo.
2: Yeah,
5: I'm not any of that. No, I'm not any of that. I'm not there.
2: Didn't you just date a British guy?
5: Yeah. You live here. You don't have to flock anywhere. Yeah,
11: that's true.
2: She said she's dating. You're saying you're open to the possibility of going on dates with these guys.
5: All of them.
2: That are bringing in.
5: Any country.
6: Girls do fly around for big events. You know, the girls that are hired for different things. They fly right to the Super Bowl, the finals.
5: Well, that's not a legal activity in many instances.
2: Right. The ladies are also flocking to those places because they think they also have a chance with one of the athletes. Because you never know, you might run into them. They're showing up at baseball games. They're showing up at rodeos. Yeah. They're showing up at the malls. Like, they're going out there. So you might run into one of these very rich soccer players.
5: I misunderstood. Okay.
2: Now, the U.S. government just released another batch of UFO files. We got photos. We got videos. We got witness reports involving mysterious glowing orbs seen around the country. Some reports describe red spheres that hovered silently. They changed shape or they appeared to split into smaller objects, which is pretty crazy stuff. Now, while these files are very fascinating, officials say there's still no evidence of aliens or alien technology. And the biggest takeaway, there are still a lot of sightings and the government, they don't know what it is.
11: They're changing their story every day.
2: I know.
11: One day it's, we have all of the evidence, and one day it's like, actually, I don't know.
6: I saw one on the news the other day. It looked like a potato. They said it was a UFO or whatever. It was like this beautiful day above Arizona, the skyline, the mountains, all this.
5: There's a spud.
6: And it looked like a potato, like, in the middle of the street.
2: Which is smart by the aliens, you know? Like, if we fly around in a potato, they will never see us. Very smart, aliens. Very smart. And if you're an alien listening this morning, give us a call at 800-543-3548.
6: Yeah, why not?
2: We would love to be the first humans to have an alien on the radio.
11: Or if you're visiting from somewhere for the World Cup.
5: I know. Yeah. Why can't we get anybody?
2: I think they're sleeping and they wake up.
11: If you're in town.
6: Yeah, they're visiting on vacation. They're sleeping.
2: They're everywhere.
11: Give us a call.
2: And I know Freddie's listening to the radio, but I think Freddie's in Houston.
11: Freddie the German? He's posting.
5: I can ask some on the apps if they want to come on air.
2: You're dating? Yeah. Hey, we want to talk to
10: some
2: internationals.
6: Okay.
2: Now, a Chinese company has unveiled a smart toilet, everybody. It's here.
6: A smart toilet?
2: Yeah, this bad boy can drive. This is the laziest thing in the world. It can drive itself to you and then
6: my gosh, I love it.
2: And then clean itself after you do your business. So you could be at the dinner table with your family, and you're like,
5: no.
2: Hey, toilet. No. Come on over, buddy.
6: Oh, man, I love
5: that's insane.
2: This being lazy does cost quite a bit of money, though. It'll cost you about $13,000 for this drivable to you
5: mobile
2: smart toilet that
5: so,
2: cleans itself.
6: So it works like the luggage in the airport that just follows you around.
2: I guess.
6: And so you could just be at the grocery store and stuff. If you want to use your own toilet, what a genius idea.
2: That's how you summon it, though. Yeah. Can you summon your luggage?
6: Oh, man. Sure need to use it right
10: now. Have you seen those robots just driving around the street?
11: Yes. Yeah. I got beeped by one yesterday.
10: But are they carrying like groceries or something and like delivery packages?
11: Yeah.
10: Is that what it is? Mm-hmm.
2: Then some get jumped by some people. Like, they're jumping the robots, too.
10: I know that they put a face on them, like a robot face. That way they look more friendly instead of just, like, a piece of metal going across the street.
2: Hmm.
11: Makes sense.
10: And it has, like, a little smiley face, and it says, hello.
11: Yeah.
2: And they do have say hello? You can have a conversation with it?
10: I don't think so.
11: It pops up on the screen.
10: Yeah, the little screen with the face. Or when you're at the restaurant, and then the robot delivers your food.
2: Mm. I really want them to invent the what are those things? The little helicopter things?
6: Drones.
2: The drones, thank you.
6: Yeah.
2: That gives you handles, and then they strap your wrists, and then they can give you a ride to the park.
6: Oh, that'd be cool.
11: But only to the park.
6: Only to the park, yeah.
2: No way. Or the grocery store.
6: No, wherever you want to go. I don't want to go to the grocery store.
10: What if you're not strong enough?
2: No, it has little straps. It has little straps, and it straps your wrist in, and then that way you don't fall. Safe.
10: Okay.
2: I thought about everything.
9: What if they put like a child swing on the bottom?
2: That'd be cool.
10: That part.
9: From the park.
2: You can get a Bjorn and put, like, your lady on you.
9: Exactly.
2: So that two people could travel.
9: The future's here.
10: Yeah. Now we just need jetpacks.
2: Jetpacks are coming.
11: We're getting closer and closer.
2: I don't trust us in the jetpacks, but the drone straps where you hang, those are cool. Take me to Trey's house. I bet. I got you, buddy. You avoid traffic.
11: A harness for your lady is crazy.
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2: From the Party Weather Center, showers and thunderstorms are expected before 1 p.m. Some possibly severe with heavy rain. The high will be near 84. Breezy conditions with south-southeast winds up to 24 miles per hour and gusts to 45. Rain chance is 100% with up to 3/4 of an inch possible. Storms continue tonight, decreasing after 9 p.m., with a low around 62. Thursday will be mostly sunny with a high near 73.
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10: Tell us about yours. 800-543-3548.
11: What is going on, Katie? How are you this morning?
12: I'm great. How are y'all?
11: Doing excellent. What you got going on today? Anything fun?
12: I'm actually moving into a house for school. So I'm in a big empty, not big, but empty house right now in Oregon.
10: That's cool.
11: Whoa.
10: Well, it's kind of sad.
11: All the way from Oregon.
13: University of Oregon? You a duck?
12: No, I'm in med school, but I'm moving down to Southern Oregon to finish my training.
11: And what do you want to practice, Katie?
12: I'm going to do rural family medicine.
11: Rural family medicine?
10: Wow.
12: Yeah.
13: Like splinters and stuff?
10: Yes, that's exactly what that means. Yes.
11: Like the
10: nailed
11: Oregon,
10: it.
11: Like the Oregon Trail?
12: That's all I'm going to do. I'm going to treat splinters and dysentery.
11: Yes. I always died of dysentery on the Oregon Trail.
10: I didn't know it was split into categories like that.
11: But if we would have had Katie, we would have survived the Oregon Trail.
12: You would have been fine.
14: But what is rural medicine?
12: So it's in small towns. I mean, the town where I'm at right now has less than 10,000 people, I believe. Okay. Wow. And usually in these small towns, there's not any like specialists. So the family physician, which is the PCP, tries to handle as much as they can before referring out, because the patients might have to travel over an hour to get specialty care.
11: Okay. That is really cool that you're doing that, Dr. Katie.
10: Mm-hmm.
11: Well, believe it or not, guys, even really intelligent people like Katie have bad dates.
13: What?
11: I know.
13: No, I was shocked
11: when I saw worst date ever, and I saw that it was Dr. Katie calling. so what happened?
12: Well, this was back way before Dr. Katie days. I think I was like 18, and I was working at the Sonic Drive-In on my roller skates.
14: Yes, ma'am!
12: And even in my lime green shirt and my visor, I did pick up a few dates while I worked there.
10: I know, that's right.
12: This particular gentleman, I will call him a gentleman, just because it was a bad date doesn't mean he's a bad person.
11: Right.
12: He picked me up. It was fine. We went to one of our local Italian places in town.
13: Italian?
11: Hold on one second.
13: Did you say Italian?
11: You said you wanted
13: Alfredo. No, it's looking so sexy on the roller skates.
11: Okay.
12: I'm so sorry, Kelly.
10: That's okay. It's okay.
12: Well, dinner lasted 3 hours. And I might have talked for about 10 minutes of that 3 hours.
11: Oh, I'm exhausted for you.
12: And nothing better than hearing story after story about people that you don't know. I mean, it was high school stories and all the things. And I don't know how I kept my face neutral. Okay, so then made it through dinner. Phew, okay, he can take me home. No, then it was dark, so he wanted to go stargazing.
13: Oh, yeah. Oh,
10: romantic.
13: Yeah, he's thinking he's going to set the mood. It's going to be some making out going on.
12: That entailed pulling off the side of the road in a random neighborhood in our town. And I was like, okay. So I tried to save it by saying, oh, one of my friends, I was supposed to go get ice cream with her, you know, so like we kind of need to wrap this up. And he's like, oh, we'll go get ice cream and take it to her.
10: Oh,
13: no. Almost got an answer for everything.
11: He's like, oh, this just got better for me.
12: So I'm like, okay, this was before I learned how to, you know, put into words what I was feeling and politely turn someone down. So we go to the DQ and get ice cream, take it over to my friend's house, which I'm like, okay, at least there's other people here. Well, that ended with my friend and I sitting on the stairs at her house eating ice cream, listening to him argue politics with her mom.
10: Oh, no.
13: That is so hot.
12: I just looked at my friend and I'm like, can your mom take me home? I think I'm just going to have him leave from here.
10: Oh, no.
5: All right, share your worst date ever story.
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11: We're about to get deep here.
13: Really?
11: That's fun to do with your friends. Deep questions. And Justin had one that got me thinking, too.
13: Ooh. I didn't hear it. Okay.
11: Justin wants to know, would you rather be remembered forever or remembered correctly?
10: Ooh,
11: which is a funny
10: better?
11: Question when you think about it, because both you're remembered. But if you're remembered as a bad person, but you're not a bad person,
14: right?
11: That ruins your legacy forever. You're always going to be remembered, but as a bad person.
14: Yeah, this was a question that Pat in Patty We Trust. He's a media personality on his own Instagram, and he was at the Los Culturistas Culture Awards, and he was asking celebrities on the red carpet.
11: That's a great question.
14: A lot of drag queens were saying remembered forever. But then a lot of reality show contestants were saying remembered correctly.
10: Because they've all been victims of editing.
11: Right. They re-edit them.
14: Exactly. And I'm thinking to myself, I'm like, do I want to be remembered forever? I would love to be remembered like Cleopatra or Alexander the Great. You know, someone of those names will never be forgotten.
11: And there's not, I don't think we say bad things about them.
14: I don't.
10: But there are bad people that I think we'll never forget.
11: Like Hitler.
10: Right.
14: Yes. What's another one besides Hitler?
11: That's bad?
13: Bundy.
14: Yeah.
10: That's bad?
11: All the serial killers.
16: Genghis Khan didn't have the best record.
11: Genghis Khan, yeah, he was pretty bad.
13: Yeah.
14: He was.
11: Stalin.
14: Yeah, he was pretty bad. But I don't want to be remembered like as that, you know?
10: I would hope not.
14: Not remembered forever for bad things. But remember for good.
10: But what if you were bad and you remembered incorrectly, so you remembered as good? Like that might be the case.
11: See a little twist there.
10: Yeah.
11: A
13: little twisty.
11: I go with I'm not going to be here to enjoy people remembering me.
14: That's true.
11: That's what drives me nuts is that we're not here.
13: But your kids will be here.
11: Yeah, my kids will be here, but eventually they won't be here.
13: I mean, well, true.
11: So in 300 years,
14: and your kids, your great, great, great, great grandchildren don't even know who you are.
11: Oh, they'll know.
10: I know, it's sad, really.
16: And do you want them to remember you correctly? Because you got some flaws.
11: What?
16: I mean, I'm not going to sit here and name all.
13: Name one.
11: I can better myself.
16: Vain.
11: I'm vain?
16: Yeah.
10: Oh, makes for a good song. Makes for a good song.
17: Yeah, okay, now Justin, you name one of his songs.
10: No. Let's go in a circle.
13: Right? I like that.
14: No. Your eyebrows.
13: Oh, man.
11: Whoa, dude, my eyebrows.
13: Yeah, let's go. It's all in a circle and name a flaw about the person to your left.
11: They're too bushy.
14: No. You got like ones that are like really long that stick out.
11: Yeah, because I get scared to groom them because what if I go too short?
14: If you groom them, they'd look a little bit better.
10: Mm. I think I'd want to be remembered correctly.
13: I think so.
10: Yeah. I saw this, that the
14: Native Americans, they have spirit names, but they don't share them with other people because it's a very private thing.
11: Yeah.
14: And so when they pass away, people forget their spirit name. And for them, it's a way for their spirit to be at peace because they're forgotten. And so for me, that's beautiful. Wow. So I'd like to be remembered correctly.
11: Would you be, if someone gave you the option to live forever, would you?
10: No.
14: I think I would.
11: I kind of...
14: But then you'd see all your loved ones die.
11: Exactly. So the reason I wouldn't want to is because unless they give that to my wife and kids. But man, I'm really interested to see what the world looks like in 1,000 years.
18: I know. Yeah.
11: Or when we open up that time capsule that we're burying in 250 years.
18: Cool. I just feel like in every piece of like media that we see, we're like vampires lived for decades and thousands of years.
10: They hate it.
18: All they are is miserable.
10: Mm-hmm. They hate it, and then they've fallen in love so many times, and all of them have died.
18: But it's only true when it's that one girl.
13: I think the older you get, the crankier you get. So can you imagine how cranky you'd be in 100 more years?
18: But I guess what if it was like the option to life as you are right now, the age that you are right now, but you get to live that age forever. So you're not growing old. We're going by rules of vampires now at this point.
11: Right.
10: Obviously.
11: Does my knee still hurt though?
13: Yeah.
18: No, forever? Because you have super strength.
11: Okay. Yeah.
18: So the question, would you want to be a vampire?
11: Ooh. Do I have to drink blood?
10: That's part of it. I can't do the blood thing.
11: I
13: can't do that.
18: But if you're a vampire, you like that.
11: No, I don't think I would. I'd be the vampire that's like picky.
13: Yeah, I'd be like.
18: Okay, Edward Cullen.
11: I'd be like, do you have water?
18: A little vegetarian over there.
14: Yeah, like, can you go drink more water? Can you eat this?
13: Vegan vampire.
18: Yeah.
13: I think we have a vegan vampire.
14: So I come think we to all eat your potatoes. We all agree we'd rather be remembered correctly.
11: That's what I would pick. What if you live forever, but they make it so that you get old and then you go backwards in age and you get to be a baby again? And so you get to relive life over and over again. See, that'd be pretty fun.
14: That's reincarnation.
11: Except you're the same body and you maintain all your memories.
14: Oh.
13: So many hypotheticals. I just want to be.
10: My favorite conversations are hypothetical ones, by the way. I don't know if y'all knew that.
11: Those are the funnest ones.
13: They come back as a puppy. golden doodle.
18: Yeah, that's good.
13: But
18: if I'm reincarnated as a puppy, I want to be to like a rich family. Like I want to be a puppy on a yacht.
11: I don't want to be reincarnated.
14: Also, but doesn't it blow your mind that like you have children to be remembered by, but then your children's children will forget you?
11: Yeah.
13: Be a puppy on a yacht.
11: Yeah, you want to be a rich puppy.
18: I'm just laughing because you're laughing.
13: I saw this lady yesterday. And I was looking at this dog. She had this standard poodle that clearly had just gotten out of the groomer. And he's like living his best life. Like walking at, looking around to see who's looking at him or her. I don't know if it's her boy or girl. I'm like, that is the dog to be, like right there. Because he's like, you know, a mud, a little scrungy. That's the dude.
11: He's probably on a yacht.
13: He's probably on a yacht right now. Yacht
11: for sure.
14: Who wants to be remembered forever?
11: If you want to share your goals with us, we got some coming up here. We're going to celebrate the World Cup in a different way. It's kind of a feel-good vibe. So get ready to call us up with your goals, Kid Nation. 10 minutes.
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5: A very active weather day ahead here. We'll have two rounds of storms, one through the morning, mainly along and north of I-72. That'll be more of a wind and hail threat. Throughout the day, that wind will pick up. As those storms exit, another line is going to be moving in this evening. That'll be very organized, and it will cause all modes of severe weather to be possible out there. Winds are the big one, 75 mile per hour plus, but can't rule out tornadoes. With that WAND weather forecast, I'm meteorologist Nick Patrick.
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19: All right, we're going good vibes only here. 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
20: goals.
19: Your goals. Anna?
7: Yes, I was just thinking about, I have been absolutely loving the World Cup. Everything about it. All the people that are visiting from all over the world, all of the matches, just everything about the World Cup has been so beautiful. And I was just thinking about, you know, yeah, goals. And I thought it'd be fun to get calls from listeners and hear everyone in the room if you have any goals. Big, small, life goals, career goals, whatever it be. Me personally, I think, and I told myself this was like my New Year's resolution at the beginning of the year, and I need to be better about it. So I'm reissuing that. I think one of my goals is to speak Spanish more.
19: Yeah.
7: And I think maybe it's just because maybe the World Cup also, but I'm Mexican. My parents speak to me in Spanish, but I respond in English. And the more I think about it, I'm like, it is such a privilege that I speak two languages, and I need to just be able to, I need to practice it more. I just need to practice it more. So I'm making it a goal of mine to just practice Spanish more.
19: There you go.
7: And be more, what's it called? Be more intentional. Be more intentional about speaking with my parents in Spanish.
19: Speaking of Spanish, Trey, did you learn a word yesterday?
18: Yes, sir, I did.
19: Trey's been learning a Spanish word every day because he's watching on Telemundo.
18: Yes, I don't want to get Fox One. I don't want to spend the money. I already have Peacock, so I can watch the Telemundo broadcast. Cambio.
19: Cambio. Like change.
18: Substitute.
19: Yeah.
18: The substitute.
19: Substitutions.
18: Yeah. I am working on one. There's one. Pelotas? Don't tell me. I don't know what the word is.
19: They use it a lot in the game.
18: They use it a lot. I'm trying to work on it. They haven't shown it on the screen, so I can't put it up.
19: I'm going to say it in a sentence, see if you could get it from here.
18: Wait. Let me tell you what I think. It's something to do with a pass. It's something to do with the goalie box, the goalkeeper box. Mm-hmm.
20: Te voy a pasar la pelota.
19: Te voy a pasar.
18: Okay, so it's a noun.
19: Uh-huh.
21: The ball?
20: Yes.
21: Because voy a pasar means I'm going to pass.
18: I heard pass in there, too, but I can't remember
20: pelota
18: what the word
20: is. Pelota is ball.
18: Okay.
19: Oh, you got two words, Trey.
18: Two words today. Now I got to come up with a new one tonight. I was planning on learning that one tonight.
19: That's what I'm talking about.
22: 800.
7: Audrey. You already achieved.
22: Come on, Audrey, knowing Spanish as well. Yes, that just hit me out of.
21: I minored in Spanish, but it was at Oklahoma, so it's Oklahoma Spanish. I don't really care.
19: Oklahoma Spanish.
7: Yeah. Still counts.
22: 800. Muy bien.
19: 800-543-3548. My goal right now is I've been playing I have an electric guitar that I was given to from, I think, my birthday a couple of years ago, but I don't play it as often as my acoustic. I'm trying to learn an entire album from front to finish.
7: Oh, that's awesome.
19: And so I could play along with the album. In my little room.
23: Okay.
18: Which album?
23: That's cool.
19: I think I'm trying to pick up Dude Ranch from Blink 182.
7: Okay.
19: Because it reminds me of when I was a kid. So I'm trying to learn that, but it's been a lot harder than I thought.
23: Right, I got you.
19: Al, you got any goals right now?
23: Well, I mean, my main goal on a personal level is to get full-time, 100% custody of Charlie. That's like Aww. My main...
24: It's a big goal.
23: Thing.
19: Yeah, right now. That's a great goal to have.
23: And we're working on that. I don't talk about it a lot because there's nothing to really talk about. It's just a time thing. Mm-hmm. And it's got to do this, got to do that.
7: A goal, nevertheless.
23: Yeah, and business-wise, I got this new restaurant idea.
19: Oh.
23: And
19: gosh.
21: You always have a new restaurant idea.
25: Beyond After the chicken?
23: No,
25: that's still
23: it.
25: A chicken.
23: Oh, yeah.
21: Oh, I thought there was another one.
23: Oh, no. That's it. I said I wasn't going to do anything ever again. And as far, you know,
19: but you're doing it again.
23: But Kirk, my best friend, he's like doing all these things. I guess it just kind of, this guy said, man, you ought to open up a chicken place. I said, I think I will.
19: Okay.
23: So that's, about a year.
19: Coming soon.
23: Yeah.
19: Kelly?
25: My goals?
19: Yeah, you have any goals?
25: Well, reached them all. I set them in January, and some of them I've already stopped. But I'm right now. I'm working out with my friend Kristen, who's a trainer and a bodybuilder, and all that stuff.
19: That's
25: I'm not
19: great.
25: Trying to enter a women's bodybuilding competition, but I am trying to build muscle mass. I've gotten a little wobbly and
23: jiggly.
19: That's a great goal to have.
25: Really
19: great.
25: So I'm working on building muscle mass. That's very. Is that vain?
19: No. It's vain, but vain doesn't mean bad.
25: It's also good moving forward. Yeah, you have to have strength
7: and self care.
19: I think people put care. Do people put a negative connotation with vain just because it sounds? Because it just means you care
25: pride
19: about
25: in yourself.
19: Right.
25: You're taking pride in yourself, but I guess you can take anything too far.
19: Right.
23: Yeah.
19: Ron, hello.
26: Hey, everybody.
19: Hey, Ron.
7: Oh,
23: listen to that.
19: Hey, Ron, what's your...
26: I've got a two-part goal.
19: Okay.
26: First goal, of course, is to remain a Cowboys fan, and hopefully the drought ends and we win a Super Bowl.
23: Ron, I'm with
24: hopefully.
23: You.
24: Hopefully.
23: Great goal, buddy.
26: And second, the business goal is to stay in my crypto until it hits.
25: Yeah. Are you still in it, JC?
20: I still hold quite a bit.
0: Are you doing Ethereum?
20: Yeah, Ethereum is the one. I sold all my Bitcoin.
0: What about Ron?
26: XRP.
20: XRP is a very popular coin.
0: That's a new one. I've never heard
20: of it. A lot of people don't like hearing about crypto, but we'll keep it short right there. Ron and I will talk later. Ron, thank you for your call, man.
23: Thanks, man.
20: Best of luck with your goals.
7: Yeah, speaking of languages, crypto is a language on its own.
0: I think there's a Dogecoin.
25: Oh, stop.
7: You're looking at
20: a lot of different coins. Hey, Faith.
1: Hi.
23: Hi.
20: All right, what's your...
1: How y'all doing?
20: We're doing great. What's your...
1: So, my goal is, I'm currently moving out of my apartment soon. My dad is going to let me stay there with my daughter so that I...

0: and Elkhart around 9:50 a.m. Springfield, Sherman, and Abraham Lincoln Capital Airport around 9:55 a.m. Riverton, Mount Pulaski, Dawson, Illinois State Fairgrounds, Cornland, and Beeson around 10 a.m. Other locations in the path of these severe thunderstorms include Mechanicsburg, Buffalo, Chestnut, Iliopolis, and Latham. This also includes Edward R. Madigan State Park.
1: Here, I'm going to open up my own shop.
2: All right. Beautiful. Great goal.
3: Joe's shot right there.
2: Great goal.
4: Yes, you got it.
3: Hey, best of luck, Joe. Thank you for sharing your goal with us. One of the goals, too, should be... I saw this article about Cristiano Ronaldo, who's playing today.
2: Yeah.
3: Goals. His life is goals. This dude, fun facts about Cristiano Ronaldo. So when you watch the match today, if you watch it or you see him on the news, he makes $245 million from his club, no income tax, where he plays. Mm. He has a private jet on call with $5.5 million in flights per year. He has a $14 million luxury home in Riyadh.
2: Okay.
3: He gets $55,000 per assist. So if he passes the ball to somebody and they score, they give him $55,000.
4: It works wow. like that?
3: Gosh. Yeah. They give him $110,000 for each goal he scores.
4: This is just making me feel bad.
3: He has 16 full-time staff with drivers, chefs, security, housekeepers, and support team.
4: Okay.
3: This dude is living like...
5: a king.
3: That's like a king.
5: Yeah.
4: Yeah, you know what? All achievable.
5: All for his legs.
3: He'll get $5.5 million if he finishes as his league's top scorer. Which is dodoable for him. He gets $11 million if his club wins the Saudi Pro League. $9 million if his team wins the AFC Champions League. And he has a sponsorship commitment of $83 million tied to his contract.
4: You know, I think if we all had that kind of incentive, we would all work a little harder.
5: We would.
3: He also
6: doesn't have any goals, though.
3: He also has equity, 15% stake, which is about $45 million in the club that he plays for.
5: Love stake.
3: And his total two-year contract with this club is $658 million. That's what it's valued at.
4: Mm. Wow.
3: Wow.
5: Audrey, what is your goal?
4: My goal...
6: to marry that guy.
4: Yeah. Good goal. I want to be someone's goal.
6: Wow.
2: Oh, hey now.
4: No, I want to get back into my hobbies and stuff that I kind of lost and connect more with people.
6: Give me one hobby.
4: Piano.
6: Piano?
5: Oh, you play piano?
3: We didn't know you played the piano.
4: I played for 7 or 8 years.
5: What?
4: Let's bring it back. It was horrible.
5: You minored in Spanish and play piano.
4: Mm-hmm.
5: Wow. We didn't put that on your dating profile.
3: Yeah, we might need Audrey to play a little piano for us a little bit.
5: Real.
3: I was not aware.
5: She can play the piano in Spanish.
6: The recital going on.
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0: From the Party Weather Center, showers and thunderstorms are expected before 1 p.m. Some possibly severe with heavy rain. The high will be near 84. Breezy conditions with south-southeast winds up to 24 miles per hour and gusts to 45. Rain chance is 100% with up to 3/4 of an inch possible. Storms continue tonight, decreasing after 9 p.m., with a low around 62. Thursday will be mostly sunny with a high near 73.
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We got new music, we got old school jams, we got a little bit of everything. Right now, Sienna Spyro with Die on This Hill.

National Weather Service in Lincoln has issued a severe thunderstorm warning for Northern Moultrie County, Piatt County, DeWitt County, Macon County until 11:15 a.m. At 10:08 a.m., severe thunderstorms were located along a line extending from Waynesville to near Cornland, moving east at 45 miles per hour. Expected hazards include 60 miles per hour wind gusts and penny-sized hail. This is a radar-indicated threat. The following impacts are expected: expect damage to roofs, siding, and trees. Severe thunderstorms will be near Wapella and Kenny around 10:15 a.m. Clinton, Warrensburg, and Nyanic around 10:20 a.m. Decatur, Forsyth, Maroa, and Harristown around 10:25 a.m. Other locations in the path of these severe thunderstorms include Argenta, Orianna, Weldon, Decatur Airport, Mount Zion, Long Creek, DeLand, Cisco, Monticello, Cerro Gordo, Beeman, Whiteheath, and Hammond. This includes the following highways: Interstate 72 between mile markers 125 and 173. Interstate 74 between mile markers 156 and 168. This also includes Clinton Lake State Recreation Area, Lincoln Trail Homestead State Park and Memorial, Spitlerwood State Natural Area, and Weldon Springs State Park,

0: That is Ariana Grande, who this week wished the love of her life a happy birthday. Now, if you're scratching your head because you're like, wait, I thought she was single now. She is, but the love of her life, who she captioned on social media, "I love you every second of every day forever," is, of course, her beloved dog. And I gotta say, I get it. I gets it. So happy birthday to Ari's dog. Coming up, more great music here. Stick around for Tame Impala with Jenny on the way.
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0: Sabrina Carpenter, who just got to hit the dance floor with Madonna in her new music video for Bring Your Love. Keep your eyes peeled for that. Madonna and Sabrina Carpenter. It's like the duo we didn't know we needed for 2026. And now we do, and I'm here for it. On the way, we got a whole lot more of your favorites coming up, including new music. Next.
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5: A very active weather day ahead here. We'll have two rounds of storms, one through the morning, mainly along and north of I-72. That'll be more of a wind and hail threat. Throughout the day, that wind will pick up. As those storms exit, another line is going to be moving in this evening. That'll be very organized, and it will cause all modes of severe weather to be possible out there. Winds are the big one, 75 mile per hour plus, but can't rule out tornadoes. With that WAND weather forecast, I'm meteorologist Nick Patrick.
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0: like this.
1: That is Megan Trainor with T-Pain. Now, earlier this year, Megan canceled her tour, saying she needed to prioritize time with the fam. Well, if you're wondering how that's going, apparently it's going pretty well. She shared some family photos on social media. Her and her kiddos definitely look like they are having some great family moments together. Now, of course, she had Riley back in 2021, and then Barry in 2023, and then their little sister, Mikey, arrived this past January. So nice to know they're getting some quality time in. Around the corner, we got more great sounds for you, so stick around. More of the Perfect Workday Playlist on the way.
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7: The Decatur Police Department is requesting the public's assistance in solving this week's Crime of the Week. On May 15, 2026, at approximately 5 a.m., two white male suspects entered a business located in the 2900 block of North Main Street after prying open a door to gain entry. One suspect was described as wearing a black face mask, while the second suspect was described as having a large nose and wearing a dark-colored baseball-style hat. Surveillance video showed the suspects briefly inside the business before the power to the building went out. The suspects stole an ATM from the business and caused additional property damage during the incident. Photos of the suspects can be viewed on the Crime Stoppers website. 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
8: Crime Stoppers Crime of the Week is a public service message and a courtesy of the Cromwell Media Group of Decatur.
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3: From the Party Weather Center, showers and thunderstorms, some severe, are expected before early afternoon with heavy rainfall likely. The high will be near 81. Windy conditions with gusts up to 45 miles per hour. Tonight, storms continue, clearing by late evening, low around 62. Thursday brings mostly sunny skies, high near 73.
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0: Bruno Mars with I Just Might, and he just might have a few family members join him in the spotlight soon. Two of his nephews actually auditioned on America's Got Talent this week, and they sounded amazing. They sang together amazing harmonies and never even mentioned that they're related to Bruno Mars. It wasn't until afterwards the internet figured it all out. So keep your ears and eyes open for those two youngsters, because I feel like there could be a reunion with their uncle sometime in our future, and I'm definitely here for it.
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5: It's already been an active day, but another round of storms heading our direction here. This one going to be even stronger. Organized line of storms as a cold front is dropping in from the north here. Wind threat is very high with this, 75 plus miles per hour. We do expect power outage issues across much of central Illinois here throughout the evening. Could have those winds produce tornadoes as well. So be weather aware, be safe. With that WAND weather forecast, I'm meteorologist Nick Patrick.
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0: From the Party Weather Center, showers and thunderstorms are expected today, with severe storms possible after 5 p.m. The high will be near 81. Windy conditions with south-southeast winds up to 32 miles per hour and gusts reaching 45 miles per hour. Rain chances are 100%, with up to 3/4 of an inch expected. Tonight, showers continue before 9 p.m., with a low around 62.
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0: That is the title track to his new record, The Great Divide. New music from Noah Kahan. Now, kind of interesting, that was the song that was just chosen for the latest Kids Bop. There's now a Kids Bop-friendly version. And when you really think about it, the fact the first lyric is, I can't remember the last time we talked about anything but hanging with the cops. It's still kind of a weird... kind of a weird choice. And apparently Noah agrees. He took to social media to respond with the quote, such a specific choice. Indeed. So I guess if you're a big fan and you want your kiddos to be too, well, now you can get the Kids Bop friendly version of that Noah Kahan hit.
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0: A double dose of the UK. You heard Olivia Dean, and before that, Lola Young. We got all the best sounds right here on your workday playlist. Lock it in, more to come. In fact, one of our favorite artists who does backflips, maybe one of the only artists I can name that does backflips on stage, Benson Boone, is coming up next.
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6: It's already been an active day, but another round of storms heading our direction here. This one going to be even stronger. Organized line of storms as a cold front is dropping in from the north here. Wind threat is very high with this, 75 plus miles per hour. We do expect power outage issues across much of central Illinois here throughout the evening. Could have those winds produce tornadoes as well. So be weather aware, be safe. With that WAND weather forecast, I'm meteorologist Nick Patrick.

0: for the vibe.
1: That is BTS, who might just have a few more Grammys in the near future because the Grammys have just added 5 new categories. It's true. This includes the category, the first ever Asian Pop Award. So it's going to get interesting. Now, for the record, if you are saving the date, the next Grammy Award show will be February 7th of next year. So it's going to be a minute. In the meantime, stick around. More great sounds right here as we continue the Perfect Workday playlist. So hang tight.
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6: The Decatur Police Department is requesting the public's assistance in solving this week's crime of the week. On May 15, 2026, at approximately 5 a.m., two white male suspects entered a business located in the 2900 block of North Main Street after prying open a door to gain entry. One suspect was described as wearing a black face mask, while the second suspect was described as having a large nose and wearing a dark-colored baseball-style hat. Surveillance video showed the suspects briefly inside the business before the power to the building went out. The suspects stole an ATM from the business and caused additional property damage during the incident. Photos of the suspects can be viewed on the Crime Stoppers website. Anyone with information regarding this incident is encouraged to contact the Decatur Police Department Criminal Investigations Division at 217-424-2734 or submit a tip anonymously through Crime Stoppers at 217-423-TIPS.
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2: From the Party Weather Center, showers and thunderstorms are expected after 5 p.m., with some possibly severe. High near 81. Windy with gusts up to 45 miles per hour. Rain chances near 100%.
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0: That is Justin Bieber. Now, his wife giving some fashion advice for the summer and says, if you're wanting to wear brown this summer, don't wear it with navy or a neutral color, which is a lot of people's first instinct if they're trying to go for something classy. Instead, Haley says it's easy. Brown plus red, like a bright, vibrant red, is the way to go. And you know, she might not be wrong about this. I'm here for it.
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6: It's already been an active day, but another round of storms heading our direction here. This one going to be even stronger. Organized line of storms as a cold front is dropping in from the north here. Wind threat is very high with this, 75 plus miles per hour. We do expect power outage issues across much of central Illinois here throughout the evening. Could have those winds produce tornadoes as well. So be weather aware, be safe. With that WAND weather forecast, I'm meteorologist Nick Patrick.
0: 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Party all the time with today's best music.

0: Bring in the thunder, that is Imagine Dragons here on this Perfect Workday playlist. We're keeping you energized with a great mix of sounds from brand new music to those old school jams you gotta sing along to, and everything in between. There's more to come, including a few surprises, up next.
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5: 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On May 15, 2026, at approximately 5 a.m., two white male suspects entered a business located in the 2900 block of North Main Street after prying open a door to gain entry. One suspect was described as wearing a black face mask, while the second suspect was described as having a large nose and wearing a dark-colored baseball-style hat. Surveillance video showed the suspects briefly inside the business before the power to the building went out. The suspects stole an ATM from the business and caused additional property damage during the incident. Photos of the suspects can be viewed on the Crime Stoppers website. Anyone with information regarding this incident is encouraged to contact the Decatur Police Department Criminal Investigations Division at 217-424-2734 or submit a tip anonymously through Crime Stoppers at 217-423-TIPS.
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2: From the Party Weather Center, showers and thunderstorms are likely this evening, mainly before 9 p.m. The low will be around 62 with breezy conditions and west-southwest winds up to 22 miles per hour. After midnight, conditions improve with mostly sunny skies on Thursday and a high near 73.
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93.1 The Party.

the jingle writing guy. Remember the Jell-O? I think Barry Manilow wrote a lot of jingles. The Allstate, I think. Anyway, Barry Manilow, legendary singer for Mandy. Oh, Mandy. He's 83 today. Oh, and Copacabana. Kendrick Lamar is 39, and Venus.

0: Forest Service has issued tornado watch number 342, effective until 10 p.m. This watch includes the following counties in Illinois: Cass, Christian, DeWitt, Logan, Macon, Macoupin, Mason, Menard, Montgomery, Morgan, and Sangamon. Remember, a tornado watch means the conditions are favorable for the development of severe weather, including tornadoes, large hail and damaging winds, in and close to the watch area. While severe weather may not be imminent, persons should remain alert for rapidly changing weather conditions and listen for later statements and possible warnings. Stay tuned to NOAA Weather Radio, commercial radio and television outlets, or internet sources for the latest severe weather information.
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2: It's already been an active day, but another round of storms heading our direction here. This one going to be even stronger. Organized line of storms as a cold front is dropping in from the north here. Wind threat is very high with this, 75 plus miles per hour. We do expect power outage issues across much of central Illinois here throughout the evening. Could have those winds produce tornadoes as well. So be weather aware, be safe. With that WAND weather forecast, I'm meteorologist Nick Patrick.
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0: The Jeremy Show. One thing I forgot to mention on our birthday club today. There was an anniversary. Robert and Cindy celebrating 27 years together. Robert and Cindy, I'm sorry that I missed that in our birthday shout outs today. I hope it's... What do you give your significant other after 27 years? I don't know what that gift is, but I hope it's good. Happy anniversary. Thanks for listening to The Jeremy Show.
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National Weather Service in Lincoln has issued a severe thunderstorm warning for northern Logan County, east-central Fulton County, northwestern Owyt County, southern Tazewell County, southwestern McLean County, northeastern Mason County, until 4 p.m. At 2:53 p.m., a severe thunderstorm was located over Manitou, or 13 miles northeast of Havana, moving east at 60 miles per hour. Expected hazards include 60 miles per hour wind gusts and quarter-size hail. This is a radar-indicated threat. The following impacts are expected. Hail damage to vehicles is expected. Expect wind damage to roofs, siding, and trees. This severe thunderstorm will be near Green Valley around 3 p.m. Delavan around 3:05 p.m. Hopedale around 3:10 p.m. Other locations in the path of the severe thunderstorm include Armington, McLean, Haworth, and Downs.

This includes the following highways: Interstate 155 between mile markers 6 and 24. Interstate 55 between mile markers 136 and 161. Interstate 74 between mile markers 129 and 142. This also includes Rice Lake State Fish and Wildlife Area, Sand Ridge State Forest, and Spring Lake State Fish and Wildlife Area,

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3: From the Party Weather Center, showers and thunderstorms tonight, mainly before 9 p.m., with possible heavy rain. Low around 62, breezy. Thursday turns mostly sunny with a high near 74. Clear Thursday night, low around 56. Juneteenth brings sunny skies and a high near 79.
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9: It's already been an active day, but another round of storms heading our direction here. This one going to be even stronger. Organized line of storms as a cold front is dropping in from the north here. Wind threat is very high with this, 75-plus miles per hour. We do expect power outage issues across much of central Illinois here throughout the evening. Could have those winds produce tornadoes as well. So be weather aware, be safe. With that WAND weather forecast, I'm meteorologist Nick Patrick.

0: The Jeremy Show. Barry Manilow is 83 today, y'all. Kendrick Lamar also is celebrating a birthday, 39. One of the most influential artists in music. And not even 40 yet. Damn.
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National Weather Service in Lincoln has issued a flash flood warning for northern DeWitt County, northeastern Logan County, southwestern McLean County, southeastern Tazewell County, until 7 p.m. At 3:41 p.m., Doppler radar indicated thunderstorms producing heavy rain across the warned area. Between 1 and 2.5 inches of rain have fallen. Additional rainfall amounts up to 2 inches are possible in the warned area. Flash flooding is ongoing or expected to begin shortly. Expected hazards include flash flooding caused by thunderstorms. Source, radar. The following impacts are expected: flash flooding of small creeks and streams, urban areas, highways, streets and underpasses, as well as other poor drainage and low-lying areas. Some locations that will experience flash flooding include Hayworth, Atlanta, Delavan, McLean, Green Valley, Wapella, Emben, Waynesville, Armington, Hartsburg, DeWitt, Lawndale, and Shirley. This includes the following highways: Interstate 55 between mile markers 132 and 153. Interstate 155 between mile markers 1 and 17.

impacts are expected. Hail damage to vehicles is expected. Expect wind damage to roofs, siding, and trees. This severe thunderstorm will be near Greenview and Middletown around 3:55 p.m. Lincoln around 4:05 p.m. Other locations in the path of the severe thunderstorm include Chestnut. This includes the following highways: Interstate 155 between mile marker 0 and 1. Interstate 55 between mile markers 108 and 133. This also includes Edward R. Madigan State Park.

0: Service in Lincoln has issued a severe thunderstorm warning for Menard County, Southern Logan County, North Central Christian County, Northern Sangamon County, Cass County, Southwestern Mason County, until 5 p.m. At 3:57 p.m., a severe thunderstorm was located over Chandlerville, or near Virginia, moving east at 60 miles per hour. Expected hazards include 60 miles per hour wind gusts and quarter-size hail. This is a radar-indicated threat. The following impacts are expected. Hail damage to vehicles is expected. Expect wind damage to roofs, siding, and trees. This severe thunderstorm will be near Chandlerville around 4 p.m. Petersburg and Tallulah around 4:10 p.m. Athens around 4:15 p.m. Other locations in the path of this severe thunderstorm include Williamsville, Cornwall, and Latham. This includes the following highways: Interstate 55 between mile markers 99 and 114. Interstate 72 between mile markers 105 and 124. This also includes Jim Edgar Panther Creek Fish and Wildlife Area and Sangamoy State Fish and Wildlife Area.
1: Storms with heavy rain possible through the evening. Lows around 62, with gusty west winds up to 36 miles per hour. Thursday will be mostly sunny with a high near 75. Thursday night clears out with a low around 56. Friday, or Juneteenth, will be sunny with a high near 79.
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0: Run that shit back, I'm stylish. Talk big t-shirt, Billy. 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

0: Forest Service in Lincoln has issued a tornado warning for central Piatt County, southeastern Owyhee County, southwestern Champaign County, north central Douglas County, northeastern Macon County, until 5 p.m. At 4:08 p.m., a severe thunderstorm capable of producing a tornado was located over Cisco, or near Monticello, moving east at 60 miles per hour. Expected hazards include tornado and half-dollar size hail. This is a radar-indicated threat. The following impacts are expected. Flying debris will be dangerous to those caught without shelter. Mobile homes will be damaged or destroyed. Damage to roofs, windows, and vehicles will occur. Tree damage is likely. This dangerous storm will be near Monticello around 4:15 p.m. Ipsdale around 4:20 p.m. Tolono and Sadorus around 4:25 p.m. Other locations in the path of this tornadic thunderstorm include Pasotum, Willard Airport, and Philo. This includes the following highways: Interstate 57 between mile markers 213 and 233. Interstate 72 between mile markers 154 and 173.
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2: This is happening to people 4 years sooner than it did in the 80s when I was growing up. What is it? Facebook.com/Jeremy on the air. This is happening to people 4 years sooner than it did in the 80s. 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
3: Good evening, Central Illinois. My name is Jacob Thome, breaking in here with a quick weather update. We do have a tornado warning issued for parts of the listening area. The largest town we're concerned about right now is Monticello. At 4:08 p.m., which was about 10 minutes ago, a severe thunderstorm capable of producing a tornado was located over Cisco or near Monticello, moving east at 60 miles an hour. This was a radar-indicated tornado. It'll be in Monticello within the next couple of minutes. If you're in Monticello, take cover now as this storm is coming through. If you are inside and you hear the sirens, get to the lowest level possible. Put as many walls between you and the outside as possible. Get away from windows. If you're on the road, find a sturdy structure to get inside of. It is going to be a busy night of severe weather here in the area, the entire listening area. If you're hearing me right now, unless you're streaming from out of state, you are under a tornado watch. So again, we'll continue to monitor the severe weather as it goes through. But again, if you're in Monticello, get to your safe place now, and then that will continue towards Tolono, Sedaris, and then further east outside of our listening area. So again, if you're in Monticello, get to your safe place now. If you're driving in the area of Monticello, get to a sturdy structure. Again, throughout the evening, we'll keep you updated on all severe weather modes. Again, it's going to be a long night here. Tornado watch is in effect for our entire listening area until 10 p.m. tonight.
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National Weather Service in Lincoln has issued a flash flood warning for northeastern DeWitt County, southeastern McLean County, northern Piatt County, northern Champaign County until 7:30 p.m. At 4:19 p.m., Doppler radar indicated thunderstorms producing heavy rain across the warned area. Between 1 and 3 inches of rain have fallen. Additional rainfall amounts of 1 to 3 inches are possible in the warned area. Flash flooding is ongoing or expected to begin shortly. Expected hazards include flash flooding caused by thunderstorms. Source, radar. The following impacts are expected: flash flooding of small creeks and streams, urban areas, highways, streets and underpasses, as well as other poor drainage and low-lying areas. Some locations that will experience flash flooding include Champaign, Bloomington, Urbana, Rantoul, Mahomet, St. Joseph, Leroy, Farmer City, Fisher, Thomasboro, Downs, Gifford, Mansfield, Ogden, Saybrook, DeLand, Bonneville, Lake of the Woods, Ludlow and Bellflower. This includes the following state parks: Moraine View State Park. This includes the following highways: Interstate 72 between mile markers 173 and 182. Interstate 74 between mile markers 134 and 197. Interstate 55 between mile markers 155 and 157. Interstate 57 between mile markers 235 and 257. This includes the following streams and drainages: Stony Creek, Hillsbury Slough, Tranquil Slough, Timber Creek, Salt Creek, Lone Tree Creek, West Fork Salt Creek, Sugar Creek, Owl Creek, Long Point Creek, Spoon River, Dickerson Slough, Camp Creek, Kaskaskia River, Kickapoo Creek, South Fork Camp Creek, Upper Salt Fork Drainage Ditch, Lake Fork.

Jacob Thelm back with you with another severe weather update. We have two new tornado warnings, both concerning the listening area. The southern one first is just reaching the edge near Iliopolis. That's where the warned area is. Storm is still north of Springfield, but the more concerning for the majority of the listening area, there is a tornado warning in effect for northern Macon County. This includes the towns of Mount Pulaski, Warrensburg, Maroa, Argenta, Oakley, and the northern part of Decatur. Again, this involves parts of Decatur, the northern half of the area. This storm still far away from Decatur, but moving very quickly. The area of rotation is currently located near Mount Pulaski. If you are in Mount Pulaski, again, take cover now. And again, this thing's going to move at about 60 miles an hour towards Decatur, kind of on a southeast track. It's going to head towards Maroa, Warrensburg, Latham, and then eventually Argenta. And again, if you are under a tornado warning, if you got an alert on your phone, if you hear the sirens, get to the lowest level of your house, or if you don't have a basement, still lowest level, get interior. So even interior bathroom, interior closet. You want no windows in your area and as many walls between you and the outside as possible. So that's what everybody means when they say lowest level and interior. You're trying to put as many walls between you and the outside. If you were to reach a hand out, you want to put as many, you want a really long hand to be able to reach out to the outside. You want to put space between you and the outside. So again, as low and as interior, as many walls between you and the outside as possible. And again, that's if you are under a tornado warning. Now, these storms are going to continue racing east. There are more storms forming to our west. It is going to be a very long night of severe weather. And most of these storms, again, are just going to continue to race into the area. Still concerned about these two storms, one in the area rotation near Mount Pulaski, the other one just south of Athens, which is, again, west of Springfield, but still moving towards the area, Iliopolis. That is the tornado warning you are currently under. We still do have that other tornado warning as well. Monticello still in that, but it is moving off to the east. And again, if you are driving, if you are in a car, do not stop under an underpass. Get to a sturdy structure, a building, and get, again, low interior. That's where we want you here as this storm and all these storms continue to go on. An update on that southernmost storm. Again, this is the tornado warning. We have two separate storms, and this is the storm to the south. So this is for the Iliopolis-warned storm, currently just south of Athens, is now a confirmed tornado warning. What a confirmed tornado warning is, normally when these tornado warnings first start, it is meteorologists looking at radar and saying, hey, that looks like a tornado on radar. There's no eyes on it. When we get a confirmed tornado warning, that means somebody on the ground has seen a tornado. There is a tornado currently ongoing. Again, this is not in our listening area, but it is heading towards us. Iliopolis is included in this tornado warning. And if that were to continue downstream, it would keep going southeast down 72 and then in towards Decatur. Again, Decatur, not currently under that tornado warning, but if that storm does continue, there is some warning. Again, that is a confirmed tornado warning. So three tornado warnings right now in the area. If you are under a tornado warning, again, if you're inside, get low interior. If you're driving, find a sturdy structure to get inside of. Do not stop under underpasses. And again, find a sturdy structure. Push comes to shove, get to a lower lying area on the side of the road and get down. And if you are under a tornado warning and it's looking really bad and maybe sounding really bad, cover your head and neck. Again, we'll continue to give you updates here momentarily as the severe weather rolls through. But for now, back to regular scheduled programming.

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9: The Decatur Police Department is requesting the public's assistance in solving this week's Crime of the Week. On May 15, 2026, at approximately 5 a.m., two white male suspects entered a business located in the 2900 block of North Main Street after prying open a door to gain entry. One suspect was described as wearing a black face mask, while the second suspect was described as having a large nose and wearing a dark-colored baseball.

0: National Weather Service in Lincoln has issued a severe thunderstorm warning for southeastern Menard County, southern Logan County, north central Christian County, northeastern Sangamon County, until 5:45 p.m. At 4:42 p.m., a severe thunderstorm was located near Buffalo, or 16 miles northeast of Springfield, moving east at 65 miles per hour. Expected hazards include golf ball-size hail and 60 miles per hour wind gusts. This is a radar-indicated threat. The following impacts are expected: people and animals outdoors will be injured. Expect hail damage to roofs, siding, windows, and vehicles. Expect wind damage to roofs, siding, and trees. This severe thunderstorm will be near Iliopolis around 4:50 p.m. Other locations impacted by the severe thunderstorm include Fanti Prairie, Spalding, and Cantrell. This includes the following highways: Interstate 55 between mile markers 99 and 114. Interstate 72 between mile markers 106 and 124.
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National Weather Service in Lincoln has issued a severe thunderstorm warning for northeastern Christian County, northeastern Sangamon County, Moultrie County, northwestern Shelby County, Piatt County, south central DeWitt County, Macon County, until 5:45 p.m. At 4:49 p.m., severe thunderstorms were located along a line extending from near Moroa to near Niantic to near Dawson, moving east at 50 miles per hour. Expected hazards include 60 miles per hour wind gusts and quarter-size hail. This is a radar-indicated threat. The following impacts are expected. Hail damage to vehicles is expected. Expect wind damage to roofs, siding, and trees. Severe thunderstorms will be near Decatur, Forsyth, Harristown, Argenta, Iliopolis, Orianna, Niantic, Mechanicsburg, Mount Auburn, and Cisco around 4:55 p.m.

Weather Service in Lincoln has issued a tornado warning for northeastern Christian County, southern Macon County, until 6 p.m. At 4:54 p.m., a severe thunderstorm capable of producing a tornado was located near Mechanicsburg, or 17 miles east of Springfield, moving east at 35 miles per hour. Expected hazards include tornado and baseball-size hail. This is a radar-indicated threat. The following impacts are expected. Flying debris will be dangerous to those caught without shelter. Mobile homes will be damaged or destroyed. Damage to roofs, windows, and vehicles will occur. Tree damage is likely. This dangerous storm will be near Mount Auburn around 5 p.m. Niantic around 5:05 p.m. Harristown around 5:10 p.m. Other locations in the path of this tornadic thunderstorm include Decatur, Mount Zion, Long Creek, Decatur Airport, and Dalton City. This also includes Lincoln Trail Homestead State Park and Memorial in Spitlerwood State Natural Area. This includes Interstate 72 between mile markers 125 and 139.

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1: Jacob Thumb checking in with you with another severe weather update. It is getting more and more concerning as these storms, as I mentioned on my last one, will continue to move towards Decatur, and that is exactly what they have done. We have two new tornado warnings that are really not new, just extensions of the ones that we had before, but now starting to get more into our listening area. The northernmost piece of rotation is right there on the northern side of 51 outside of Decatur. So that one going to keep moving to the south and the east towards Oakley, Cerro Gordo, Orena. And then we have a southernmost, and this is the one that

covers Decatur. If you just got an alert on your phone saying tornado warning, this is why you got it. And this piece of rotation is located currently towards Mount Auburn. And again, that's going to continue to move to the south and the east, more so east than south. So if you're the area is really, I'm concerned about the kind of rotation here, where it's heading. Blue Mound is one, kind of on that corridor of 48. Now, Decatur isn't necessarily in the path of this rotation, but storms can move, certainly. So if you're in Decatur, or if you just got, if you're under tornado warning right now, get to safety. Get to the lowest level of your house. Get away from windows. Put as many walls between you and the outside as possible. Again, if you can get to a basement, perfect. If you can't, get to an interior bathroom, an interior closet, somewhere away from windows, and put walls between you and the outside. Again, that is if you're under a tornado warning. And even for Decatur, if you're not going to get hit by a tornado here with this storm, it's still going to be a nasty storm. There's still hail, high wind threats as this thing continues to race to the east at 60 miles an hour. But the area of concern really right now is centered around Mount Auburn. And again, that's going to continue moving towards 48 and then eventually towards 51. Macon is in the path of that. So, again, if you're in Blue Mound or Macon, take this a little bit more seriously. You have a tornado warn storm and the particular place of rotation heading towards you. If you're not in Blue Mound or Macon, still take this seriously, right? If you're in Decatur, Mount Zion, wherever you are, under a tornado warning, still take cover, still get inside, still get to the interior part. If you've got a basement, go down there, get low, and get inside. If you're on maybe interstate, you're on the interstate, maybe you're driving home from work, right? It's 5 o'clock. Some of you guys just got off of work. So if you're driving, if you're just now leaving work, and work's a pretty good place to stay, I would recommend you do it. Maybe wait for this thing to blow through and then head home. But if you are, you know, driving somewhere and don't have a base here, maybe you're a semi-truck driver, whatever, get to a sturdy building if possible. Do not stop under overpasses, but get to a sturdy structure, recommending a building, and wait it out there. Again, we will have more severe storms coming. We have more storms just to the west, or I should say northwest of Springfield, right where these storms just came from, right? So all these storms are kind of moving in the same direction. There's going to be multiple rounds here, multiple storms that are going to come through. But again, for Decatur and most of the listening area, you are under a tornado warning. Get to the lowest level of your house. Get away from windows. Put as many walls between you and the outside as possible. Protect your head and neck if you with a pillow or blanket if it's coming towards you. If you're driving, find a stable structure. If you're unable, do not stop under an underpass. Worst case scenario, and I mean worst case, pull over, get to a ditch, a low-lying area, and protect your head and neck. As this thing continues to race to the east, and then we will have more storms coming to the east. It's going to be a long night of severe weather. We are under a tornado watch until 10 p.m. Difference between a warning and a watch. Watch means we have all the ingredients for a tornado, which is exactly what these storms are tapping into. A warning means there is a tornado, or radar says there's going to be a tornado, or they're pretty confident there's going to be a tornado. Now, this thing has been confirmed, and let me see if I can get you some of these details here. But again, really worried about this area of rotation near Mount Auburn. And then this is going to continue to move to the south and east. It's going to head towards Blue Mound, Booty, Macon, and eventually going to continue out there towards Bethany, Sullivan. Not under tornado warning yet, but again, be a little bit more weather prepared as this thing is heading your way. So just kind of be aware of that. And the southern areas of 48, 51 out of Decatur, right? That's where I would really be worried about some of this, you know, where this storm
is heading. So again, be weather aware as this thing continues to come through. We'll keep you updated here. We'll get you back to regular scheduled programming for now, but be very quick on updates if anything changes. Again, if you're under tornado warning currently, get to the lowest level of your house, get away from windows, put as many walls between you and the outside as possible. If you're driving, I recommend you don't. Get off of the road, find a sturdy building, and wait it out. Again, we'll continue to update you as more information comes in. We'll head back to regular scheduled programming. But again, if anything changes, we'll be right back here

0: Weather Service in Lincoln has issued a tornado warning for northeastern Christian County, western Moultrie County, north central Shelby County, south central Macon County, until 5:45 p.m. At 5:11 p.m., a severe thunderstorm capable of producing a tornado was located near Mariqua, or 14 miles southwest of Decatur, moving east at 60 miles per hour. Expected hazards include tornado and quarter-size hail. This is a radar-indicated threat. The following impacts are expected. Flying debris will be dangerous to those caught without shelter. Mobile homes will be damaged or destroyed. Damage to roofs, windows, and vehicles will occur. Tree damage is likely. This dangerous storm will be near Mariqua around 5:15 p.m.
1: A big scary thunderstorm moving through. It is a tornado-warned storm, but again, the large area of rotation is on the southern side of this storm, and that is really where we're worried about. So if you are in Macon or Mariqua, or if you know anybody in Macon or Mariqua, give them a call. Say, hey, there's a really big scary storm coming. 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Lowest level of your house. Get as away from windows, as many walls between you and the outside as possible, and protect your head and neck. If you're going to a bathroom or a closet, bring blankets, bring pillows. Put stuff on top of you, as we have another tornado warning here, and I will get you that update as it comes along. If you're driving on 51 near Macon, Mariqua, in between there, get to a sturdy structure. Get off of the road. If you're driving north of 51, maybe, again, you just got off work. It's 5:15 here. If you're heading towards Mariqua, maybe you're still not all the way there. Maybe you're not past Macon. Stay north of Macon. Stay off the roads if possible. Also, this thing is going to be wrapped in rain. You're not going to be able to see it. Don't go out on your front porch looking for it. You won't find it. There's a lot of rain in this storm. It's going to wrap around it, and you're not going to be able to see it. So again, still a very scary situation going on here as this thing continues to move to the south and east. Again, really worried about areas Macon, Mariqua, and areas south and east in 51 and 48, although I believe it has moved to the east of 48, which tells you it's getting close to 51. There's not a whole lot of room between Blue Mound and Macon. So again, this thing is going to continue to the south and east. Be prepared. Get to your safety spot. Now, again, lowest level, away from windows, as many walls as possible between you and the outside world. And again, if you're driving, don't go towards the area. Highly don't recommend it. But if you're in the area and see, hey, that thing looks really dangerous, it's coming at me, find a sturdy structure to get inside of. Or worst case scenario, get to a place where...

Service in Lincoln has issued a severe thunderstorm warning for Central Logan County, DeWitt County, Northeastern Macon County, until 6 p.m. At 5:14 p.m., a severe thunderstorm was located near Lincoln, moving east at 55 miles per hour. Expected hazards include 60 miles per hour wind gusts and quarter-size hail. This is a radar-indicated threat. The following impacts are expected. Hail damage to vehicles is expected. Expect wind damage to roofs, siding, and trees. This severe thunderstorm will be near Lincoln around 5:20 p.m. Chestnut and Beeson around 5:25 p.m. Kenny around 5:30 p.m. Other locations in the path of the severe thunderstorm include Marilla and Argenta. This includes the following highways: Interstate 155 between mile marker 0 and 6. Interstate 55 between mile markers 116 and 140. Interstate 72 between mile markers 152 and 156. This also includes Clinton Lake State Recreation Area, Edward R. Madigan State Park, and Weldon Springs State Park.

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2: This is happening to people 4 years sooner than it did in the 80s. Lot of guesses today. Retiring, Steve said. Oh, this depresses me. I think it's 4 years later. Steve, not before. Steve, good guess, not retiring. Karen guessed losing their hearing. Alex guessed losing their hair. Melissa said getting wrinkles. I think all of those are great guesses, and I would have guessed those as well. Turning gray was the right answer. Rachel said she's got a couple of grays to prove it. I hear you. I got a couple to do, and it makes me sad. Rachel, thanks for playing along, and I hope you enjoy your Jeremy Show prize pack.
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National Weather Service in Lincoln has issued a tornado warning for Moultrie County, northeastern Shelby County, southern Piatt County, east central Macon County, until 6:30 p.m. At 5:23 p.m., a severe thunderstorm capable of producing a tornado was located near Moquegua, or 14 miles south of Decatur, moving east at 35 miles per hour. Expected hazards include tornado and ping pong ball size hail. This is a radar-indicated threat. The following impacts are expected. Flying debris will be dangerous to those caught without shelter. Mobile homes will be damaged or destroyed. Damage to roofs, windows, and vehicles will occur. Tree damage is likely. This dangerous storm will be near Bethany around 5:40 p.m. Other locations in the path of this tornadic thunderstorm include Sullivan and Allenville. This also includes Eagle Creek State Park, Wolf Creek State Park, and Shelbyville State Fish and Wildlife Area.

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0: You've got the Jeremy Show. I love that. Alex Warren for Fever Dream. So I need to know, because summer blockbuster season continues, I need to know what is a must-see movie. I did see the Michael Jackson movie, finally. Have you seen He-Man? Is it good? Is there anything else that I absolutely have to go see?
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2: The Decatur Police Department is requesting the public's assistance in solving this week's Crime of the Week. On May 15, 2026, at approximately 5 a.m., two white male suspects entered a business located in the 2900 block of North Main Street after prying open a door to gain entry. One suspect was described as wearing a black face mask, while the second suspect was described as having a large nose and wearing a dark-colored baseball-style hat. Surveillance videos showed the suspects briefly inside the business before the power to the building went out. The suspects stole an ATM from the business and caused additional property damage during the incident. Photos of the suspects can be viewed on the Crime Stoppers website. Anyone with information regarding this incident is encouraged to contact the Decatur Police Department Criminal Investigations Division at 217-424-2734 or submit a tip anonymously through Crime Stoppers at 217-423-TIPS.
3: Crime Stoppers Crime of the Week is a public service message and a courtesy of the Cromwell Media Group of Decatur.
4: Good evening, Central Illinois. Happy Wednesday. Here's your WAND forecast. We're tracking a cold front moving through tonight. It'll bring us numerous scattered showers and thunderstorms. Many will be severe, so make sure you're staying weather aware this evening. But as we head into late tonight, most of this is tapering off and turning into spotty activity that will gradually taper off as we head into our Thursday. With skies clearing throughout the day and temperatures tomorrow topping off in the mid-70s, will be cooler and breezy, but dry as we head into the weekend. I'm meteorologist Olivia Colon.
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0: Weather Service in Lincoln has issued a severe thunderstorm warning for southeastern Logan County, northern Christian County, east central Sangamon County, northwestern Moultrie County, northern Shelby County, southwestern Fayette County, Macon County, until 6:45 p.m. At 5:43 p.m., a severe thunderstorm was located over Niantic, or 13 miles west of Decatur, moving east at 55 miles per hour. Expected hazards include 60 miles per hour wind gusts and quarter-size hail. This is a radar-indicated threat. The following impacts are expected. Hail damage to vehicles is expected. Expect wind damage to roofs, siding, and trees. This severe thunderstorm will be near Decatur and Harristown around 5:50 p.m. Mount Zion, Long Creek, and Decatur Airport around 5:55 p.m. This includes Interstate 72 between mile markers 122 and 149. This also includes Lincoln Trail Homestead State Park and Memorial in Spitlerwood State Natural Area.
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1: From the Party Weather Center, showers and thunderstorms are expected this evening. Some possibly severe with heavy rain. Lows near 62 under breezy west, winds up to 36 miles per hour. Sunny with a high near 75.
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Weather Service in Lincoln has issued a flash flood warning for North Central Christian County, Southern Logan County, Southern Macon County, Menard County, Moultrie County, Northeastern Sangamon County until 10 p.m. At 6:11 p.m., Doppler radar indicated thunderstorms producing heavy rain across the warned area. Between 1 and 3 inches of rain have fallen. Additional rainfall amounts of 1 to 2 inches are possible in the warned area. Flash flooding is ongoing or expected to begin shortly. Expected hazards include flash flooding caused by thunderstorms. Source, radar. The following impacts are expected: flash flooding of small creeks and streams, urban areas, highways, streets and underpasses, as well as other poor drainage and low-lying areas. Some locations that will experience flash flooding include Springfield, Decatur, Sullivan, Petersburg, Athens, Mount Zion, Sherman, Riverton, Arthur, Mount Pulaski, Williamsville, Harristown, Bethany, Long Creek, Warrensburg, Macon, Lovington, Iliopolis, Greenview, and Niantic. This includes the following state parks: Lincoln Trail Homestead State Park and Memorial, Spitlerwoods State Natural Area, and Shelbyville State Fish and Wildlife Area. This includes the following highways: Interstate 72 between mile markers 108 and 140. Interstate 55 between mile markers 101 and 119.

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2: This is happening to people 4 years sooner than it did in the 80s. Lot of guesses today. Retiring, Steve said. Oh, this depresses me. I think it's 4 years later. Steve, not before. Steve, good guess, not retiring. Karen guessed losing their hearing. Alex guessed losing their hair. Melissa said getting wrinkles. I think all of those are great guesses, and I would have guessed those as well. Turning gray was the right answer. Rachel said she's got a couple of grays to prove it. I hear you. I got a couple to do, and it makes me sad. Rachel, thanks for playing along, and I hope you enjoy your Jeremy Show prize pack.
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Currently, for our listening area, there is a flash flood warning until 10 p.m. tonight, as well as severe thunderstorm warning until 6:45 p.m., a tornado watch until 10 p.m., and wind advisory until 7 p.m. Listeners are advised to take shelter. Inside, get to the lowest level, get away from windows, put as many walls between you and the outside as possible, and protect your head and neck with a pillow and blanket. If you're driving, find a stable structure to stay in. If unable, do not stop in an underpass. Worst case scenario, pull over and get into a ditch. Remember, with a tornado watch, the ingredients for a tornado are there. Please stay safe, and I'll have updates as they come.

0: 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I've got Harry Styles and Watermelon Sugar coming up in just a few minutes.
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7: Good evening, Central Illinois. Happy Wednesday. Here's your WAND forecast. We're tracking a cold front moving through tonight. It'll bring us numerous scattered showers and thunderstorms. Many will be severe, so make sure you're staying weather aware this evening. But as we head into late tonight, most of the

Service in Lincoln has issued a severe thunderstorm warning for Scott County, southwestern Sangamon County, Morgan County, until 7:30 p.m. At 6:33 p.m., severe thunderstorms were located along a line extending from near Waverly to Elsie, moving east at 45 miles per hour. Expected hazards include 60 miles per hour wind gusts and penny-size hail. This is a radar-indicated threat. The following impacts are expected: expect damage to roofs, siding, and trees. Severe thunderstorms will be near Auburn, Waverly, Loamie, Franklin, Murrayville, Woodson, and Manchester around 6:40 p.m. Chatham around 6:45 p.m. Springfield around 6:50 p.m. Other locations in the path of these severe thunderstorms include Pawnee. This includes the following highways: Interstate 55 between mile markers 77 and 96. Interstate 72 between mile markers 50 and 102.

0: I'll be back tomorrow. I gotta go. Jeremy Show. Back tomorrow, though. The best music, the impossible question, all the fun. I will see you then. Hey, by the way, my podcast, The Jeremy and Todd Top 5, is out now. New episodes every Friday. Go check that out when you have a second. And then come back tomorrow afternoon to hang out with me.
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2: From the Party Weather Center, showers and thunderstorms tonight, some severe with heavy rain. Lows near 61, breezy with west winds up to 20 miles per hour. Thursday sunny, high near 75. Overnight mostly clear, low around 56. Juneteenth sunny, high near 79.
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